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2: For October 13th, 1970, Janis Joplin's ashes were scattered off the coast of California. Good old Janis. Today in 1980, AC/DC's Back in Black album went platinum, that sales of a million copies. 1982, Kiss released their album Creatures of the Night. What an awesome album that is. And the first to feature Eric Carr on drums. 1960, the World Series ended on a home run for the first time. Bill Mazeroski's home run allowed the Pirates to beat the Yankees. Ah, well. Birthdays for today include figure skater Nancy Kerrigan.
3: Why? And run with the hard, hard black stick.
2: Yes, she was hit in the knee by some hard, hard black stick. Also, happy birthday to the late actress Kelly Preston.
4: Hi, Dennis.
5: Oh, hey, Roseanne. How you doing?
4: I'm okay. Are they gonna let you play football this year?
5: Oh, yeah. When Doc says I'm as good as new.
4: Then I guess I'll be seeing you out there.
2: Man, Travolta, what were you thinking? That was the movie Christine. Former San Francisco 49er Jerry Rice. The Red Rocker Sammy Hagar is 78 today. And Anthrax frontman Joey Belladonna is 66. Out of the cellar on TOS.

It's for the kids. Anthrax on TOS, the Mountain of Pure Rock. Joey Belladonna is 66 years old today. These guys are just getting older and older and still cracking them out. After Hours from Ashes to New on the way, AC/DC and 3 Days Grace with their latest. Rush Band with Roll Your Own coming up here at 9. Looking for the Stoner. Think I might have one picked out. Here's Velvet Revolver on TOS.

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1: Police are ramping up their search for a clown car crew of burglars that targeted a store in Warrington, Virginia. 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Investigators are circulating surveillance video of the October 15th break-in. 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
1: Rain will end tonight. Temperatures in the lower 40s. Partly sunny at times. Mid-60s tomorrow. Partly cloudy. Low 40s Wednesday night. Sunshine Thursday. Mid-50s. Rain Friday. 48 to 52. Blustery and cold Saturday. This is Mountain Morning Show meteorologist Russ Murley from the NormsUseCars.com weather desk.
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2: Hey, Rush Man, this is Butch. Hey, we're flying out of Bahaba, bumper to bumper traffic. Out of state, as I'm heading home, hopefully. How about some live Judas Priest down the highway? Rock on. Let's go.

0: It is TOS, the Mountain of Pure Rock, blindfold from Wage War on Roll Your Own. Heading out to the highway live from Butch. Good luck getting home, my friend. Guy's got a bit of a haul headed home from Bahaba. Breaking Benjamin, Ninth Key, Alice Cooper, and Tool's Lateralis, your stoner. 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
1: Rain will end tonight. Temperatures in the lower 40s. Partly sunny at times. Mid-60s tomorrow. Partly cloudy. Low 40s Wednesday night. Sunshine Thursday. Mid-50s. Rain Friday. 48 to 52. Blustery and cold Saturday. This is Mountain Morning Show meteorologist Russ Merley from the NormsUseCars.com weather desk.
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0: 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I think we got Jason somewhere wanting to hear a little theory of a dead man. Well, we'll see. You never know what'll happen. Soundgarden, also Moon Fever coming up. 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

Hey, Rush Man. It's Jason out in Buxton on the app. Was hoping you could throw on some Theory of a Dead Man taking a ride to the top of the rock, baby. TOS, yeah!

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1: A Southern California police officer got a surprise when he pulled over a driver for a traffic violation. When the Fullerton police officer approached the vehicle and asked for license and registration, the driver handed him a get-out-of-jail-free card from the board game Monopoly. The officer had a good laugh, but let the driver know that, though he appreciated the creativity, it is in fact not a legal defense.
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1: Rain will end tonight. Temperatures in the lower 40s, partly sunny at times, mid-60s tomorrow, partly cloudy, low 40s Wednesday night. Sunshine Thursday, mid-50s. Rain Friday, 48 to 52, blustery and cold Saturday. This is Mountain Morning Show meteorologist Russ Murley from the NormsUseCars.com weather desk.
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1: For October 13th, 1970, Janis Joplin's ashes were scattered off the coast of California. Good old Janis. Today in 1980, AC/DC's Back in Black album went platinum. That sales of a million copies. 1982, Kiss released their album Creatures of the Night. What an awesome album that is. And the first to feature Eric Carr on drums. 1960, the World Series ended on a home run for the first time. Bill Mazeroski's home run allowed the Pirates to beat the Yankees. Ah, well. Birthdays for today include figure skater Nancy Kerrigan.
2: Why? And Rose of Hard Art Black Stick.
1: Yes, she was hit in the knee by some hard black stick. Also, happy birthday to the late actress Kelly Preston.
3: Hi, Dennis.
4: Oh, hey, Roseanne. How you doing?
3: I'm okay. They gonna let you play football this year?
4: Yeah. And Doc says I'm as good as new.
3: Then I guess I'll be seeing you out there.
1: Man, Travolta, what were you thinking? That was the movie Christine. Former San Francisco 49er Jerry Rice. The Red Rocker Sammy Hagar is 78 today. And Anthrax frontman Joey Belladonna is 66. Out of the cellar on TOS.

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He's a legend, man. 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
2: Well, but my name's not Mike.
1: I know. The one-day giveaway doubles as a lighthearted jab at their rival Jersey Mike's.
2: Okay.
1: And a nod to their company's president, whose name is Mike. And I don't know if it's his birthday or what. Maybe that's why. I'm thinking we may be able to take advantage of the old skeleton in a bag trick. 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

0: Number eight. On Sunday. I don't even know what day today is. TOS Top 10 with Ninth Key at number eight. We'll see how long it stays there. That's pretty cool, though, that it's on the list. Also heard Chili Peppers in there. 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We'll do it again tomorrow. A rock slide is on the way. Be safe. See you next time. Kick things off with Pierce the Veil. And some Tesla coming up.
1: Rain will end tonight. Temperatures in the lower 40s. Partly sunny at times. Mid-60s tomorrow. Partly cloudy. Low 40s Wednesday night. Sunshine Thursday. Mid-50s. Rain Friday. 48 to 52. Blustery and cold Saturday. This is Mountain Morning Show meteorologist Russ Merley from the NormsUseCars.com weather desk.
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It's just what hard-working Mainers need to power through the day. This is Maine's Mountain of Pure Rock, TOS. Now get out there and give us some, bub.

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1: I used to like tremble in fear when I'd hear the first few notes of that because it reminded me of the movie. 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
1: A St. Louis firefighter has been placed on leave during a disturbing incident at Lambert Airport in Missouri. The unidentified man allegedly defecated into a box inside
2: But what about feces?
3: Sorry.
1: Inside a food storage area in the terminal.
3: In a box?
1: He crapped in a box inside a food storage area.
3: Okay.
1: The unidentified firefighter was apparently caught on security footage. So far, no charges have been filed. All of the food in the area where the alleged incident happened has been disposed of. Oh, good. Oh,
3: yes.
1: I'd hate to go up to the restaurant and order a number two. Oof.
3: They had to dispose of it because they're not sure which one he wiped with. I would have gone with a Cinnabon.
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0: Dispatchers received a report of a truck on fire, and when they got there, they were like, well, I don't know if I want to put this out.
1: Or
0: this smells amazing.
1: Just bring in a truckload of salt.
0: And ketchup.
1: Sure. Yep. Well, it depends on the fries. There are some fries that don't need ketchup.
0: That's true. I agree. Yeah. A little salt. Sometimes salt and vinegar, depending on the fry.
1: Oh, now you're talking.
0: Mm-hmm. So, yes, the sheriff said on Facebook he told people to please grab a bottle of ketchup or fry sauce and head on out to the scene.
1: Now, what is fry sauce?
0: That's a great question. These people are in Utah.
1: Thing. It's a regional thing, I'm sure. There are different sauces.
0: Do you think that
1: fries.
0: Utah fry sauce is really just like a mixture of salty vinegar?
1: I don't know. It could be.
0: We'd have to look into this. Because I'm glad you asked that question. I didn't even think of it. I didn't bat an eye, but now I'm like, oh, what is fry sauce? What if it's amazing?
1: There are places where you can get different sauces to dip your fries in, but I don't know why you would do that.
0: Sometimes it's like the ketchup and mayo mixture.
1: Yeah, who has a fry dipping? I forget who it is now. One of the chains.
0: Is it Five Guys?
1: No.
0: Okay.
1: No, it might be like Red Robin or something.
0: Oh, yeah. See, it might be because I've never been there, and I have no recollection of fry sauce.
1: Or maybe that's a separate sauce that comes with the tower of onion rings.
0: I'm really sorry that I started talking about food first thing in the morning.
1: All I'm thinking about.
0: I'm sorry.
1: That's all right. Let's think of the tragedy of the vehicle turnover.
0: So sad. And all of the sad lost French fries that were never consumed.
1: That's right. All right, well, it's time to get into first news of the day. You'll hear Russ's forecast. It's all next to TOS.
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5: But let's look at what Troy Jackson did in Augusta. When Jackson was state senate president, his son was one of the highest paid lobbyists in town. 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It was reported that Jackson, quote, flipped his position as his son lobbied. The Portland Press Herald reported Jackson flipped a lot. And Jackson's family has raked in nearly $200,000 lobbying. One company opposed a bill cracking down on their emissions. They paid Jackson's son thousands, and magically the bill they opposed with Troy Jackson in charge, it just went away. Coincidence or corruption? 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
4: Good morning. Skies become partly sunny at times, low to mid-60s this afternoon, partly cloudy tonight, 39 to 43, sunny, low to mid-50s tomorrow, clouding up Thursday night, mid-30s, rain likely Friday, 48 to 52, partly sunny, windy and cold with mountain flurries, low 40s Saturday. This is Mountain Morning Show meteorologist Russ Merle from the NormsUseCars.com weather desk.
3: In sports, New England Patriots left tackle Will Campbell avoided a major knee injury during Week 5. NFL insider Tom Pelissero, reports Campbell is week-to-week after tests showed no major damage. The 22-year-old was New England's first-round pick in 2025 and has started every game he's been healthy enough to play in. In other news, the Pats learned running back Trevann Henderson will be out indefinitely with a high ankle sprain. And the Patriots are making some changes to their roster ahead of the Week 6 matchup. The team signed running back Hassan Haskins and cornerback Deshaun Jameson to the practice squad. In a corresponding move, the team also released linebacker Jose Ramirez from the practice squad. Patriots, 3-2 on the season, will face the Jets coming up Sunday at Gillette Stadium. And the Celtics are extending guard Peyton Pritchard with a two-year, $44.2 million deal. The extension will kick in starting in the 28-29 season after his current contract ends. The second year includes a mutual option. Pritchard was named the NBA's sixth man of the year two seasons ago. Last season, he averaged a career-high 17 points per game. Now from the Farmingdale Self-Storage News Desk. An indoor pickleball club in Westbrook will remain open despite filing for Chapter 11 bankruptcy.
5: And wait, I thought, how are they hemorrhaging money?
3: Well, maybe sabotage by the neighbors who absolutely hate the sound of pickleball.
5: It's indoor, though. It's indoor.
3: That's true. Okay, good point. The Pickler, which took over the former Shaw's supermarket off Riverside Street, had to file for bankruptcy on Tuesday. The club says it was part of a court-supervised restructuring that will strengthen its financial foundation. Interesting. According to the company, its club will remain open for the foreseeable future. Maybe they spent all their money turning a Shaw's into a pickleball court.
5: What are you going to do? You just got to take out all the shelves and put up a few nets.
3: Sure.
5: And paint some lines. You're good to go.
3: I guess. Today, I'm going to beat you to it. It is National Take Your Teddy Bear to Work or School Day.
5: Okay.
6: There's a teddy bear in the UK known as Mr. Ted that, according to urban legend and at least one psychic, is so haunted it can growl, cause severe illness in people standing nearby, and even shut off TV equipment meant to document said behavior. And because the negative energy is so great, Mr. Ted now lives under glass that is double chained at a castle in England. But that's one bear out of millions. So today you're probably safe to give your teddy a cuddle. I'm Bree Tennis.
3: That was so random.
5: So it's not Haunted Teddy Bear Day.
3: No, but apparently she felt compelled to tell us about one very specific teddy bear.
5: Well, it is. It's close to Halloween.
3: Right.
5: So
3: that's true.
5: I get it. I get it. So yeah, she put a little creepy spin on it.
3: And that would be a fun teddy bear to bring into public and
5: Jesus.
3: Mess with people.
5: Well, it's like the Annabelle doll that killed the guy that was the caretaker. Remember
3: that's
5: that
3: right.
5: last year?
3: Oh, yeah.
5: Or
3: and they still bring her
5: year.
3: On tour.
5: I know. Well, now she's even more popular. Now it's selling even more tickets.
3: Yes, but they have other people come and get her. Like, the new owner doesn't have anything to do with it. He just, like, contracts out to have people travel with her.
5: Good idea.
3: Mm-hmm. All right, an unwanted visitor is making its way into homes across Kentucky this fall. Brown mammarated stink bugs.
5: Marmorated stink bugs.
3: I'm sorry, marmorated.
5: Whatever.
3: Yeah.
5: It sounds like they have boobs.
3: It does kind of sound like that. Or they have marmalade. Either way. Maybe their boobs leak marmalade.
5: Wow. That would be a superpower.
3: Okay. Brown marmorated stink bugs are becoming more common indoors as temperatures begin to cool. The insects often seek shelter inside buildings during the colder months and are known for releasing an unpleasant odor when they're disturbed.
5: Who doesn't?
3: That's crazy. No kidding. While they can be a nuisance for homeowners, stink bugs are generally not considered dangerous to people.
5: No, they're not. Actually, they're quite helpful. Gives you something else to blame your farts on.
3: That's true.
5: Oh, stink bug.
3: Mm-hmm.
5: Somebody move a stink bug?
3: Hey, at least those ladybug imposters don't make stink in our house when they move in.
5: They do if you crush them.
3: Really?
5: Yeah.
3: Oh, no.
5: Yeah,
3: I just vacuum them up.
5: Yeah. It's cruel. Mountain of Pure Rock TOS.

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0: 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It's the Mountain Morning Show. Architects at 6:30. I'm Tom O. There's Mandy right there.
1: Good morning.
0: I think it's about done.
1: It's hard to tell. It's still very dark outside.
0: I know.
1: I hate that.
0: I know. It's one of those dark days. One of those dark mornings, anyway. It was a dark day yesterday.
1: Yeah, all day.
0: We got some beneficial rain out of it, anyway.
1: True story.
0: Russ says it'll be in the 60s today and a little better. Mix of sun and clouds. We've got another opportunity for you to get in the drawing on Monday for the 2026 TOS Heavy Metal Fire Pit, courtesy of Central Maine Customs in Fairfield, for all of your welding and fabrication needs. Let's see what we'll do for our game today. That's how we'll take our qualifier. It's our winner of the Wacky Zanny Goofy Radio Type Quiz Show. Mandy, I would like to wish you a happy National Pet Obesity Awareness Day.
1: Thank you. I'm very aware of how obese one of my pets is. We have a cat named River.
0: Oh, okay. It's a cat because I don't... Trixie's not.
1: No, she's perfect.
0: Or Lily.
1: Marley, our biggest dog, is a little bit obese.
0: I don't really see him. Or her.
1: Yeah, it's a girl. But the cat has like a tiny, tiny head and then just this giant whale body. And our vet is like, you got to do something about that. But you can't really stop her from eating because if we don't provide food, then the other cat won't eat at all, you know?
0: What do you mean? Oh, because that cat will just eat all the food.
1: Right. So the other cat's a grazer and he eats when he wants to. You can't just give him food and have him eat it and then take it away.
0: So
1: she's always probably going to be fat.
0: Well, okay. Well, there you go. So you just say, whatever. Or if she could just get her head larger.
1: Right. If we could somehow give her a bigger head.
0: Right.
1: It would be fine.
0: It wouldn't look so bad anyway.
1: Right.
0: National Be Bald and Be Free Day. If only Jay Stu was here today.
1: Well, he will be later, right?
0: Yes, I meant part of the morning show.
1: Oh, yes. Yeah.
0: Yes, he will be here today.
1: So. I will wish him a happy Be Bald and Be Free Day. Which he will misunderstand to be free balling day and then
0: right, yeah,
1: fall downhill from there.
0: Two totally different things. You're right. Emergency Nurses Day. That's very good. Thank you.
1: Thank you for your service, emergency nurses.
0: Here, have some new Crocs. International Top Spinning Day. I don't remember the last time I actually spun a top, but that was a thing when I was a kid.
1: I last spun a top on Friday the 2nd.
0: Wow, why so?
1: Because I won it as a prize out of a vending machine.
0: Oh, okay.
1: And so I spun it, and I suck at spinning it, but there was somebody else who was with me who was excellent at spinning tops. It would just go forever.
0: I didn't know you could be good or bad about spinning tops. I guess, yeah, there's a little coordination there.
1: There's technique.
0: Yeah.
1: For sure, yeah.
0: True. All right, we covered the Teddy Bear Day, National Curves Day. We already covered that. That's with the cat.
1: Yeah.
0: The cat.
1: Congratulations.
0: It's got curves.
1: So it's funny how when it's having to do with pet obesity, it's all like, oh, you should be aware. But for the ladies,
0: for
1: it's
0: National
1: all
0: Curves Day, it's like, hey.
1: Celebrate.
0: Celebrate those curves.
1: Exactly.
0: And have a dessert because it's National Dessert Day.
1: I will celebrate the curves with a dessert.
0: National Fossil Day. Not quite there yet, but close. Take your parents to lunch day. Oh, okay.
1: Oh, so this was after the whole give your daughter money and give your son money. The parents were like, well, then we need our day.
0: Right.
1: We're not even going to ask for money.
0: You're going to spend the money that they gave you on them.
1: Yes.
0: So it all actually works out great for them.
1: And they get exactly what they wanted all along, which is your time.
0: Right. Well, that's true.
1: Yeah.
0: And whatever. National Standards Day.
1: Stop bullying.
0: World Standards Day. Stop bullying. So I don't know.
1: Yeah, I don't know. There's
0: not any great ones. They're fat cats. Probably.
1: We'll just do fat pets. It'll be great.
0: Fat pet trivia. Or actually desserts, that could be wide open too. That would be nice.
1: What was Garfield's favorite dish? Lasagna.
0: Yeah. Speaking of fat pets, oh, I got you.
1: Yeah.
0: So it will be our game later. Will be for another qualifier. for the TOS 2026 Heavy Metal Fire Pit. Drawing on Monday. All right, let's do some pure rock from The Offspring.
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6: Good morning. Partly sunny at times today, low to mid 60s, upper 60s across southern Maine. It'll be partly cloudy tonight, 39 to 43. Sunny, dry, beautiful tomorrow, low to mid 50s. Thursday night, clouding up, mid 30s. Rain likely Friday, 48 to 52. Partly sunny, windy and cold. Mountain flurries, low 40s Saturday. Partly sunny on Sunday. This is Mountain Morning Show meteorologist Russ Merley from the NormsUsedCars.com weather desk.
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0: 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It is the Mountain Morning Show. Cage the Elephant, 648. I'm Tom O. There's Mandy right there.
1: Good morning.
0: Things will be drying up a little bit today. Well, compared to yesterday anyway, not hard. It'll be in the 60s. Nice.
1: All right.
0: Russ will give you all those details coming up in the news. That is next.
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0: hospitals and care for the elderly. 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I'm Matt Dunlap, candidate for Congress. I approve this message, and I ask for your vote.
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4: 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Here's everything you need to know, beginning with meteorologist Russ Merley.
5: Good morning. Skies become partly sunny at times, low to mid-60s this afternoon, partly cloudy tonight, 39 to 43, sunny, low to mid-50s tomorrow. Clouding up Thursday night, mid-30s, rain likely Friday, 48 to 52, partly sunny, windy and cold with mountain flurries, low 40s Saturday. This is Mountain Morning Show meteorologist Russ Merley from the NormsUsedCars.com weather desk.
4: In sports, the ALCS is even at one game apiece after the Tampa Bay Rays took down the Guardians 3-1 in Game 2 from Tropicana Field. The best-of-seven series will now shift to Cleveland for Game 3 on Thursday. Elsewhere, the NLCS is heading to the West Coast for Game 3 when the Dodgers host the Milwaukee Brewers coming up, today. And Los Angeles is currently trailing the best-of-seven series 2-0. Uh-oh. Looks like the Knicks are still searching for their first preseason win after being beaten by the Raptors 148-98 in Toronto. New York wraps up the preseason hosting the Raptors for a rematch tomorrow at Madison Square Garden. The Nets close out the preseason tonight as well. Brooklyn visits Miami Heat, and then the Celtics' next exhibition game is tonight. Boston hosts the Charlotte Hornets at TD Garden. Well, let's see, we've got the Bruins. Oh, they topped the Sharks 6-3 from San Jose. Boston shoots for its fourth straight win when they visit the Anaheim Ducks coming up on Friday. Now from the Farmingdale Self-Storage News Desk, Hannaford's website and app are down after another cybersecurity incident. The chain's parent company said the incident is currently affecting Hannaford grocery chains across the U.S. Oh, Hannaford and other, so their parent company owns other grocery stores that are not Hannaford.
6: Okay, gotcha.
4: The cybersecurity incident is affecting all of the grocery chains across the U.S. and Europe. Stores are still open, but some of the online systems are down, so customers are not able to access some of the features. It's not clear if any customer data was affected. Okay. But the incident is currently under investigation. No word of when services will be restored. Some real dum-dums working in their IT department, huh? Last time, they definitely made away with a lot of people's personal identification.
6: Right. Yeah.
4: Holy moly. Like, you'd think that after the big cybersecurity attack, it would not happen again, but apparently
6: well, there's always a way in.
4: There's always somebody who's going to click that link on that email that you sent.
6: Right, exactly.
4: All right, before we start with a sad story, I'm just going to let you know, Clint Eastwood is still alive, and he is 96 and a half years old.
6: Okay.
4: And this story has nothing to do with him.
6: Okay.
4: The Vatican says Pope Leo has been diagnosed with lung cancer.
6: Oh, like, really?
4: Didn't we just get this Pope?
6: Yeah, he's the Chicago one.
4: They probably should do some x-rays and scans before hiring them, don't you think?
6: I don't know.
4: All right, let's find out more.
7: The 71-year-old U.S.-born pontiff underwent surgery today to remove a growth from his lung. The Vatican said the surgery was successful and confirmed his diagnosis. Leo revealed plans for the surgery on Sunday during his prayer at St. Peter's Square. He said doctors recently discovered a nodule in his lung and that it was detected at a very early stage. I'm Chris Caraggio.
4: Yeah. Oh, well, that's good.
6: Yeah, well, maybe powers that be want another pope.
4: Maybe. How would you do that, though? How would you make that happen?
6: If I was God, I'd just kill him.
4: Right. Okay. Oh, okay.
6: Right.
4: I see what you're saying. I thought you meant like J.D. Vance, because the last time he visited a pope, something really bad happened.
6: No, I meant the pope's boss.
4: That makes sense. Okay. Police are on the hunt for a gunman after shots were fired at a Bakersfield, California television news station. building, I'm sorry,

0: It was shot at the building for the second time in less than a week.
1: Wow. Okay.
0: Several shots were fired at the KBAK, KBFX news building early Tuesday morning. The same thing happened last Friday night when 10 shots were fired into a conference room in an office.
1: Wow.
0: No one was injured in either incident, but the shooter or shooters remain on the loose. Surveillance video from the first incident shows a black vehicle pulling up to the station. It stops for about 2 minutes. Then several muzzle flashes can be seen from the driver's side window before the car peels off. This is the funniest part. It's unclear if the shootings are linked. Well, that's a hell of a coincidence.
1: Or it could just be two different disgruntled viewers.
0: I guess.
1: I mean, as far as the motive goes, they're just assuming it's got to be the weatherman, right? I mean, somebody's always pissed at the weatherman.
0: It could be that. Or they're airing way too many political ads.
1: Oh. That everybody's at risk then.
0: Yeah, that's right. True. Good point. No one's safe.
1: No. To Mountain to Pure Rock, TOS.

0: TOS, the Mountain of Pure Rock. It is the Mountain Morning Show. Greta Van Fleet. I'm Tom O. There's Mandy right there.
1: Good morning.
0: Mix of sun and clouds later on. It's going to be brightening up a bit. Temperatures will be in the 60s today, according to Russ Murley. More than half of U.S. adults think Halloween should be a national holiday.
1: I can't believe that it's not, especially when you have to do so much planning around the events of the holiday.
0: Right. Well, it is Saturday this year, right? Yeah, it's a Saturday. So
1: yes, but in future years, it will then land on like a Tuesday or a Wednesday, and that's not helpful when you have to like get kids all dressed up and take them places.
0: More than two-thirds, 70% of adults think Halloween is just as much for grown-ups as it is for kids.
1: Mm-hmm.
0: Most don't have big plans to go out or anything. 62% think the perfect Halloween is staying home. With the lights out. So you don't deal with the damn kids.
1: No lights, watch scary movies, maybe do some drinking, you know.
0: There really is, I mean, let's be honest, there really are only certain areas that are trick-or-treatable.
1: I agree.
0: In the state of Maine. So, I mean, most of the state do not see any trick-or-treaters.
1: There are a lot of really great houses, but the roads are dangerous. You can't, like, have kids walking along them.
0: Right,
1: so
0: exactly.
1: It has to be neighborhoods.
0: So it's usually just neighborhoods, and if you're in one of those neighborhoods, God help you.
1: Yeah.
0: Because your
1: freaking doorbell
0: goes
1: every 2 seconds.
0: You're getting them from every surrounding municipality.
1: And if you have dogs, maybe just get them out of the house entirely. Go somewhere.
0: 7 in 10 are firm believers that the Halloween parent tax should be always in effect. That's the right to take at least some of your kids' candy.
1: Oh, for sure.
0: Yeah. I'm surprised that story,
1: that's just for their own safety.
0: Isn't more than 7 out of 10. Right. It's for their safety.
1: Right. We don't want them to eat too much candy and then get sick.
0: But you got to tell them. Mm-hmm. Right. And nobody's even brought up the needles and razor blades yet.
1: Oh, don't even. Or the free weed that people supposedly hide in candy and then give away.
0: That's right. The THC gummies instead of
1: regular.
0: So
1: dumb.
0: Right.
1: Well, sometimes that can happen, I guess, on accident. But generally, nobody is maliciously giving away their drugs.
0: No, that's true. All right, we got some Pink Floyd. That is next.
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3: Up here, having a baby means knowing how long the drive is. Labor and delivery closed in one town, then another. Now it's 2 hours in February on a road that isn't plowed yet. And everybody's got a story about somebody who didn't make it in time. It's about to get worse. The largest Medicaid cut in American history is coming for rural hospitals, and Mainers were already hanging on by a thread. Susan Collins cast the deciding vote to advance those cuts and then refused to reverse them 7 times. Now, more hospitals are closing, and tens of thousands of Mainers are at risk of losing their coverage. All because Susan Collins couldn't say no to Donald Trump. Troy Jackson will stand with Maine families struggling to keep coverage within reach. With Troy Jackson, Maine can be a place where a healthcare bill does not stand between families and better days ahead. Where a baby can be born at a hospital nearby and born into a future it deserves. Paid for by AB PAC, AmericanBridgePAC.org, not authorized by any candidate or candidate's committee. AB PAC is responsible for the content of this advertising.
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1: Good morning. Partly sunny at times today, low to mid 60s, upper 60s across southern Maine. It'll be partly cloudy tonight, 39 to 43. Sunny, dry, beautiful tomorrow, low to mid 50s. Thursday night, clouding up, mid 30s. Rain likely Friday, 48 to 52. Partly sunny, windy and cold. Mountain flurries, low 40s Saturday. Partly sunny on Sunday. This is Mountain Morning Show meteorologist Russ Murley from the NormsUsedCars.com weather desk.
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0: TOS, the Mountain of Pure Rock. It's the Mountain Morning Show and Pink Floyd. 716, I'm Tom O. There's Mandy right there.
1: Hey, it's finally lightening up outside.
0: I was just thinking the same thing.
1: Nice.
0: It's going to be a mix of sun and clouds later on today. Temperatures in the 60s, skyrocketing to the 60s.
1: Wow, 20 degrees warmer than yesterday.
0: Russ will tell you all about it. His forecast is coming up in the news, and then we chat with him right after that.
2: Hey, it's Jay Stu. When the Mountain Morning Show's over, stick around because our workday is just getting started on the TOS heavy lift. Right out of the gate, we kick straight into a rock slide with at least six in a row every single hour of your workday guaranteed. And of course, every day at 12 o'clock sharp, it's the 90s at noon. It doesn't matter if you were born in the 90s or graduated in the 90s. It's a whole hour of pure rock awesomeness from the before times. Hell yeah! So hang out at work with me, Jay Stu, Monday through Friday from 10 to 3 on the TOS Heavy Lift.
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1: 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Here's everything you need to know, beginning with meteorologist Russ Merley.
17: Good morning. Partly sunny at times today, low to mid 60s, upper 60s across southern Maine. It'll be partly cloudy tonight, 39 to 43. Sunny, dry, beautiful tomorrow, low to mid 50s. Thursday night, clouding up, mid 30s. Rain likely Friday, 48 to 52. Partly sunny, windy and cold. Mountain flurries, low 40s Saturday. Partly sunny on Sunday. This is Mountain Morning Show meteorologist Russ Merley from the NormsUsedCars.com weather desk.
1: In sports, the Bruins topped the Sharks 6-3 from San Jose. Boston will now shoot for four straight wins, visiting the Anaheim Ducks coming up on Friday. We've got the Boston Celtics' next exhibition game tonight. Boston hosts the Charlotte Hornets at TD Garden. The Patriots are making some changes to their roster ahead of their Week 6 matchup. The team signed running back Hassan Haskins and cornerback Deshaun Jameson to the practice squad. In a corresponding move, the team also released linebacker Jose Ramirez from the practice squad. The Patriots are 3-2 on the season and will visit the Jets this Sunday at Gillette Stadium. Analyst

0: Check out how baseball is going. The ALCS is even at one game apiece after the Tampa Bay Rays took down the Guardians 3-1 in Game 2 from Tropicana Field. The best of seven series now shifts to Cleveland for Game 3 on Thursday. Elsewhere, the NLCS is heading to the West Coast for Game 3 when the Dodgers host the Milwaukee Brewers coming up today. The Los Angeles team is currently trailing the best of seven series 2-0. Now from the Farmingdale Self-Storage News Desk. This news comes out of Massachusetts. A man is in custody after an armed robbery attempt at Dunkin' in Holyoke, Massachusetts.
1: Gotcha.
0: Which is really stupid because everyone uses their app or a card. Like, anyway.
1: But police, they don't have cash is what you're saying?
0: Yes. Police say that the man pulled a gun inside a Dunkin' on Pleasant Street in Holyoke, Massachusetts and demanded cash Monday night. The department said he was later found by officers. He was wearing a mask, and he faces multiple charges.
1: Well, it is Halloween.
0: He probably got away with like $10.
1: Now, there are lots of old people that go there.
0: You think old people have cash?
1: Yes.
0: Okay.
1: Yep.
0: Ryan Coogler's X-Files reboot is being picked up by Hulu.
1: There's an X-Files? Did we know there was an X-Files reboot?
0: We briefly mentioned it because I was like, oh, I know both of those actors. Like, both of them were on a TV show that I liked called Station 11. Anyway, let's find out more.
2: A reimagining of the 1990 sci-fi drama is going to see two new lead characters, a departure from Gillian Anderson's Dana Scully and David Duchovny's Fox Mulder. Coogler wrote, directed, and executive produced the pilot. The original ran for 11 seasons total, winning 15 Emmy Awards. I'm Mark Mayfield.
0: And had two movies.
1: It's not... It's never as good.
0: I know this. But the good news is they're not replacing Mulder and Scully with these new actors to play Mulder and Scully. So at the very least, they can still bring them back. Which makes me happy.
1: Right. I guess it's a possibility, but...
0: I know.
1: Don't think they're concerned with that anymore. I mean, the actors.
0: No, the actors are totally done with it, but the fans are not, so...
1: Right.
0: Eventually, there will be enough money to entice them.
1: That's been what she's been watching all the time lately.
0: Oh, yeah?
1: She's been binge-watching X-Files.
0: Well, there's so many to watch.
1: There's a million of them.
0: I had an agreement with my best friend that if I ended up in a coma before she was allowed to pull the plug, she'd have to watch every single episode of the X-Files with me.
1: While you were in the coma?
0: Yes. So that I would, like, if I was aware at all, then I would hear us getting closer to, like, the end of the episodes, and I would have to, like, wake up.
1: Oh, okay. Well, it's a theory.
0: So, yeah. Looking forward to that.
1: It's good to have a plan.
0: Yeah. A viral video has captured the shocking moment that a 15-year-old girl who was believed to be dead suddenly woke up inside a coffin at a funeral home in Guatemala.
1: Oh, nice.
0: This is an X-File right here.
1: Yes.
0: The dramatic ordeal unfolded after the team, whose name was Yulady Ishkatayak, she reportedly passed out while being driven to a medical center by her father. So the frantic dad, who was an evangelical pastor, immediately stopped the car. He checked his daughter's pulse and breathing, and he claimed that he found neither, so he declared her dead on the spot in the early hours of Saturday morning.
1: Just the father.
0: A doctor never confirmed the diagnosis, and an official death certificate was never issued.
1: What?
0: It's very strange. It's Guatemala. It's not the U.S.
1: Oh, yeah, you're right.
0: So, because burying a loved one soon after passing is a common custom in the country, a coffin was immediately purchased. And then, just 8 hours after she collapsed, a funeral was arranged. Mourners gathered. 2:30 p.m., stunned loved ones freaked out when she basically sat up in the coffin.
1: God, that would freak everybody out, but I mean, perfect for Halloween themed.
0: There you go.
1: Funeral, but
0: right.
1: Okay.
0: So the grief turned quickly to joy. The family began yelling hallelujah. I don't know. I would have expected anger at the father, but whatever. 15-year-old is now conscious and recovering at home.
1: Wow. How about that?
0: Yeah.
1: That's a crazy story.
0: Yes.
1: The bad side, no refunds or returns on the coffin. So that's too bad, but you know. Other than that...
0: Hopefully she finds it comfortable. That's her new bed.
1: Right. It's a Mountain of Pure Rock, TOS.

0: MTOS, the Mountain of Pure Rock. It is the Mountain Morning Show. Ramones, I'm Tom. Oh, there's Mandy right there.
1: Good morning.
0: It is 7:30. That means it is the perfect time to check in with our meteorological madman, Russ Merle. Good morning.
2: Good morning.
1: Good morning.
2: What do you got, Steely Gray?
0: Still, yeah. Yeah, but it is brightening a little bit.
2: It is?
0: Yeah, it is.
2: I see 45 and mist at the Augusta State Airport.
1: Yeah. And I think he means the sun has come up.
0: Yeah. Sun has come up.
2: Bangor, light rain, 51 at the top of the hour.
1: Yeah, still pretty gloomy out there for now.
2: Yeah, not just gloomy, but pretty gloomy.
0: Exactly. Yep.
1: That's right.
0: Yep.
2: Yeah.
1: I know you like those modifiers.
2: That's right. Yes, you have to have the modifiers. Yeah. So here we are, hump day. Yeah, we're halfway there. I do want to point out that I will be on vacation next week.
0: Oh, nice.
1: Oh, that's right. We get Anthony J. Moosecock, or the new guy, right?
2: I'm not quite sure. I don't know if we're going to get to Anthony J. Moosecock or the new guy. And we have to reach out to drummer Kevin to see if he can. See if he can cover the livers, because I'll be sleeping in next week.
0: Mm. And you don't want us to drive away another new guy,
2: right?
0: With any live interaction, scare them away with penis.
2: Yeah, you might.
1: Is it even possible to scare or shock drummer Kevin though?
0: Oh, not him.
2: No,
0: no, no. I'm worried about.
2: No, not drummer Kevin. No, he's seen it all, been there, done it. Yeah.
0: I mean, we used to try and do the livers with whoever the fill-in was. But, that's
2: PJ Anus.
0: That's what would drive them away. Well, PJ Anus, he was the last one that we actually regularly had interaction.
1: And now we're not allowed to, right?
0: To have no, because we drive them away. the guy from Syracuse. All of a sudden, he's like, "I'm not
2: back."
0: Yeah, he's like, "I'm not dealing with those people anymore."
2: Right.
0: That's when you started handing us off to whoever the new guy was. Well,
2: right.
0: I just warned them, if you would. They were going to make fun of them.
1: Yeah.
2: Right. Oh, yeah. Oh no, you're talking about not the guy from Syracuse, Eric Legscars.
0: Oh, yeah. No, but I mean, even in the old days, like one of the first times you tried somebody. But yes, Eric Weglars, which was the DJ Cloudboy.
2: Oh, DJ Cloudboy, yeah, a.k.a. Eric Legscars or Eric Egg Jars.
0: Right.
2: DJ Cloudboy.
0: Yeah.
1: Even if they don't talk to us live, chances are they're going to hear through

0: the grapevine that right. we were making fun of them.
1: Right, exactly.
2: Right.
1: So,
2: and that's the end of that.
1: All right, let's see what we got here.
2: Yeah.
1: Let's see. Here's a headline. 21-year-old engineering student rushed to hospital with sudden testicular pain and vomiting.
0: Uh-oh.
1: Doctors perform emergency surgery to save his testicle. Testicular torsion.
0: Did they save it?
1: Yeah, they did. So that was
2: twisted
1: a happy,
2: nuts.
1: That would be a happy ending. Yeah, the old twisted nut syndrome. It happens.
0: Now,
1: so
0: how does that happen?
2: How does that even happen?
0: Yeah.
1: Nobody ever points to any specific
0: was he
1: whatever
0: doing yoga?
1: Sleeping position or whatever. Yeah, that just kind of zoop.
0: Tried to touch his toes.
2: I mean, we know that the penile fractures are usually the direct result of reverse cowgirl gone bad.
0: Right.
1: But testicular torsion, yeah, it's not always due to a twister accident.
0: Is it
1: some sort of teabagging incident?
0: Is it when it's hot down there and the testicle sticks to one leg and then you move a certain way? Like, how does that happen?
1: It happens anyway. Let's see what else we got. Cigarette smoke exposure alters testicular function in mice. But don't let the mice smoke, obviously.
0: This study seems like almost 100 years overdue.
1: I mean, how do they give them a little lighter? I don't understand.
2: Right. Little tiny one.
1: Blue Jackets Olivier. Quote, I need to look in the mirror after hitting my opponent in the groin.
0: Oh, he didn't kick him, though. He hit him.
1: Yeah, he did. With his hockey stick.
0: Oh.
1: Right up between the legs from behind.
0: Was there an Asian sports announcer that had a reaction to it by any chance?
1: Well, we had this one. This is the Americans.
3: Oh. Yeah, that hurts.
1: Yeah. All right, so you got that one. Here's the Chinese version.
3: Right up between the legs there.
1: Oh, wait. Oh, here it is.
4: 主下半是对的进攻垒包上现在没有跑整。哇呀，这一个擦棒球，主审中弹了。
1: There you go. That's Chinese translation.
2: Oh, yeah, that was good.
1: He's always good. I mean, that's just a classic. That's one of my favorites. No translation needed, right?
0: Nope.
2: No.
0: I understood that.
2: No translation needed. None whatsoever.
1: Man set to remarry ex-wife who sloughed... we already did this one. Who sliced off his privates with a razor. Yeah. Set to remarry her. Yeah, that was good. Raleigh man accused of grabbing arresting officer's genitals.
0: Oh.
1: I don't know if we have one for that.
0: No, it would have to be like a squish.
1: Yeah. And Cape Breton man charged with exposing genitals at casino. Oh, that ain't a one-armed bandit.
0: Maybe it was supposed to be good luck.
1: give it a pull and see if you get a jackpot. All right, so that's what we had for you today, Russ. Look at your time.
2: Yeah, I know. I got to get to work here. Let's get to work here. Happy Whacked Off Wednesday, everybody. Got a lot of clouds out there right now. We'll become partly sunny at times. Showers end in the Bangor, Orono, Greater Brewer, Metroplex, regional area. Showers end down east. Showers end up in the county. Low 60s. Going to be nice and mild today for Mariners. We got westerly winds around 10 knots. Seas running 4 to 5 feet. And visibility's slowly improving. Partly cloudy, 39 to 43 tonight. Tomorrow, golden sunshine, beautiful day, low to mid-50s. Clouding up tomorrow night, mid-30s. Rain likely Friday. We'll struggle to hit 50, 40s across the mountains. It's partly sunny, windy with mountain flurries. Low 40s Saturday, that means 30s north and mountains. 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
6: Arrangers. 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Labor and delivery closed in one town, then another. Now it's 2 hours in February. On a road that isn't plowed yet. And everybody's got a story about somebody who didn't make it in time. It's about to get worse. The largest Medicaid cut in American history is coming for rural hospitals, and Mainers were already hanging on by a thread. Susan Collins cast the deciding vote to advance those cuts and then refused to reverse them 7 times. Now, more hospitals are closing, and tens of thousands of Mainers are at risk of losing their coverage. All because Susan Collins couldn't say no to Donald Trump. Troy Jackson will stand with Maine families struggling to keep coverage within reach. With Troy Jackson, Maine can be a place where a healthcare bill does not stand between families and better days ahead. Where a baby can be born at a hospital nearby and born into a future it deserves. Paid for by ABPAC, AmericanBridgePAC.org, not authorized by any candidate or candidates committee. 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
14: Good morning. Skies become partly sunny at times, low to mid 60s this afternoon, partly cloudy tonight, 39 to 43, sunny, low to mid 50s tomorrow, clouding up Thursday night, mid 30s, rain likely Friday, 48 to 52, partly sunny, windy and cold with mountain flurries, low 40s Saturday. This is Mountain Morning Show meteorologist Russ Merle from the NormsUsedCars.com weather desk.
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16: Hi, it's Mike Lindell. 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

0: Friend. 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

0: telling you.
1: 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Some AC/DC. I'm Tom O. There's Mandy right there.
2: Good morning.
1: Still pretty gray. Russ says it will be brightening up, though. A mix with sun and clouds later on. And temperatures will be in the 60s. He will tell you all about it. Got the news coming up here next.
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2: It is 7:52 here at the Mountain of Pure Rock TOS. Here's everything you need to know, beginning with meteorologist Russ Murley.
13: Good morning. Skies become partly sunny at times. Low to mid 60s this afternoon. Partly cloudy tonight, 39 to 43. Sunny, low to mid 50s tomorrow. Clouding up Thursday night, mid 30s. Rain likely Friday, 48 to 52. Partly sunny, windy and cold with mountain flurries. Low 40s Saturday. This is Mountain Morning Show meteorologist Russ Murley from the NormsUseCars.com weather desk.
2: In sports, the Celtics are keeping a key member of their backcourt for the foreseeable future. According to ESPN, Boston has agreed to sign guard Peyton Pritchard to a two-year, $44 million contract extension. The deal also comes with a mutual option in the 2029-30 season. Pritchard averaged career highs in points, assists, and rebounds last season, and he also won the 2025 Sixth Man of the Year. Let's see. The ALCS is even right now at one game apiece after the Tampa Bay Rays took down the Guardians 3-1 in Game 2 from Tropicana Field. The best of seven series now shifts to Cleveland for Game 3 tomorrow. Elsewhere, the NLCS is heading to the West Coast for Game 3 when the Dodgers host the Milwaukee Brewers. That's happening today. Los Angeles currently trails the best of seven series 2-0. Does that mean it could be over today? Oh, no. Best of seven. Has right. to go to four. Got it. You know me with math. Sorry.
1: Thank you with the math. Nice job.
2: It took a minute, though. The Patriots are making some changes to their roster ahead of the Week 6 matchup. The team signed running back Hassan Haskins and cornerback Deshaun Jameson to the practice squad. In a corresponding move, the team also released linebacker Jose Ramirez from the practice squad. Patriots are 3-2 in the season and face the Jets Sunday at Gillette Stadium. And we've got Boston doing the, well, not doing the Anaheim Ducks. They're going to play against them on Friday after they topped the Sharks 6-3 from San Jose. Now from the Farmingdale Self-Storage News Desk. A Westbrook woman is facing three charges after police say she crashed her SUV into a school bus that was carrying 19 children. 40-year-old Anne-Marie Napolitano allegedly crossed the center line on County Road around 9:35 a.m. Friday. She hit the bus and nearly struck another vehicle. Several children on the bus reported pain, but no one actually needed hospitalization. She's charged with OUI, aggravated criminal mischief, and violating conditions of release. Was she still drunk, or was she already drunk at 9:30 in the morning?
1: Interesting. Well, you can't drink all day if you don't start in the morning.
2: I guess that's true. The man guilty of murdering Tupac Shakur has been sentenced to 40 years to life in prison. Here's more on that.
0: All eyes on me,
14: Dwayne Davis learned his fate in a Las Vegas courtroom on Tuesday. The 63-year-old orchestrated the 1996 killing of the legendary rapper near the Las Vegas Strip. Davis is the only person ever charged in the murder. I'm Mark Mayfield.
2: Dead. And apparently he's not talking.
1: Right. Because it's so fresh in everyone's mind.
2: It's just so weird that it took 30 years. A Saudi man working as an OpenAI engineer is facing charges after allegedly planting a listening device inside an executive conference room at the company's San Francisco office.
1: Oh, wow. How about that?
2: The Justice Department announced Tuesday, oh, here's a fun name, Abdulrahman Alfozan.
1: Okay.
2: Alfozan.
1: Nice job.
2: Abdulrahman Alfozan was arrested Friday and charged with using or attempting to use a device to intercept oral communications. FBI Director Kash Patel said that Alfozan was trying to record sensitive information about the company's tech. OpenAI discovered the device on September 30th, plugged into the back of a television in a room that's used for confidential discussions, including proprietary research.
1: Wow, how about that?
2: Sneaky spy stuff.
1: Right, exactly. Espionage. He also planted a listening device in the bathroom, but on that one, all he got was just really gross noises, so that was too bad.
2: That's what he wanted, though.
1: maybe he did, yeah. One for work, one for pleasure.
2: Exactly.
1: It's a mountain of pure rock, TOS.

0: TOS, the Mountain of Fuel Rock. It's the Mountain Morning Show with Disturbed. I'm Tom O. There's Mandy right there.
1: Hello, good morning.
0: It'll turn eventually partly sunny, and temperatures will get into the 60s, according to Russ Murley, most areas anyway. In Wyoming, here's an interesting case. Hot dog hurlers are on the loose in Newcastle, Wyoming.
1: They're hurling hot dogs?
0: Pelting houses with wieners in the dark of night.
1: Why?
0: Nobody knows. Nobody knows why. People wake up to find hot dogs all over their lawn. Sometimes late at night, they hear the hot dogs hitting the windows of the house.
1: And it sounds like? Oh, that's when they, probably not when they throw it, but when they smear it on the window.
0: When they smear it, that would be different. That's, around 7 or 7:30, one woman reported the hot dogs striking her home. But yeah, they don't really know what's going on. They have not indicated any suspects.
1: Is that even a prank? Because like when I let my dogs out in the morning, they would be so happy.
0: Oh, they'd be psyched. Yes.
1: Yeah.
0: Maybe it's cheaper than toilet paper.
1: Hot dogs cheaper. It's probably true, actually.
0: Right? Per pound. Well, you can get the really cheap hot dogs, you know?
1: Yep.
0: And I wonder if they're throwing them by hand or if they have some sort of hot dog launching device.
1: Ooh.
0: I don't know if it would be like a...
1: a wiener gun.
0: Right, like a potato gun, but for wieners, or more like a catapult or like a slingshot for wieners.
1: Like a hot dog trebuchet? Right.
0: Exactly.
1: I love it.
0: But yes, it's a weird story. And I don't know. Throwing meat around in this economy, come on.
1: Seriously. Way to flex and show everyone how rich you are.
0: Right. But you're right. Good for the dogs.
1: Yeah.
0: The neighborhood dogs could not be happier about this.
1: As long as they're not putting something in the hot dogs.
0: Right. Well, that's not part of the story. So we're assuming
1: because no one ate one.
0: No, the people have been feeding them to their dogs.
1: Oh, for real?
0: Yeah, it's actually in the story.
1: Oh my God, that's hilarious.
0: Yeah, the story ends with Elliot washed it off, cut it into four pieces, and fed it to her dog. So
1: don't let it go to waste.
0: Right, exactly. Hey. Free hot dogs.
1: Exactly.
0: We've got to do some, 3 days grace? That's coming up.
2: Up here, having a baby means knowing how long the drive is. Labor and delivery closed in one town, then another. Now it's 2 hours in February on a road that isn't plowed yet. And everybody's got a story about somebody who didn't make it in time. It's about to get worse. The largest Medicaid cut in American history is coming for rural hospitals. And Mainers were already hanging on by a thread. Susan Collins cast the deciding vote to advance those cuts and then refused to reverse them 7 times. Now, more hospitals are closing and tens of thousands of Mainers are at risk of losing their coverage. All because Susan Collins couldn't say no to Donald Trump. Troy Jackson will stand with Maine families struggling to keep coverage within reach. With Troy Jackson, Maine can be a place where a healthcare bill does not stand between families and better days ahead. Where a baby can be born at a hospital nearby and born into a future it deserves. Paid for by AB PAC, AmericanBridgePAC.org, not authorized by any candidate or candidates committee. AB PAC is responsible for the content of this advertising.
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9: Good morning. Partly sunny at times today. Low to mid-60s, upper 60s across southern Maine. It'll be partly cloudy tonight, 39 to 40.

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0: TOS, the Mountain of Pure Rock. It is the Mountain Morning Show, 3 days grace. It is 8:16. I'm Tom O. There's Mandy right there.
1: Good morning. Oh my gosh, it's getting foggy outside.
0: It is. Oh, it's getting worse in Bangor.
1: What the heck?
0: It's getting brighter here in the capital area. It'll turn partly sunny just about everywhere today, right around 60, 65 possible, depends where you are. Russ will tell you all about it coming up in the news.
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5: It is 8:21 here at the Mountain of Pure Rock, TOS. 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
6: Good morning. Skies become partly sunny at times, low to mid 60s this afternoon, partly cloudy tonight, 39 to 43, sunny, low to mid 50s tomorrow, clouding up Thursday night, mid 30s, rain likely Friday, 48 to 52, partly sunny, windy and cold with mountain flurries, low 40s Saturday. This is Mountain Morning Show meteorologist Russ Murley from the NormsUsedCars.com weather desk.
5: In sports, the ALCS is even at one game apiece. The Tampa Bay Rays took down the Guardians 3-1 in Game 2 from Tropicana Field. Their best-of-seven series now shifts to Cleveland for Game 3 tomorrow. Elsewhere, the NLCS is heading to the West Coast for Game 3 with the Dodgers hosting the Milwaukee Brewers. That's tonight. Los Angeles is currently trailing the best-of-seven series 2-0. New England Patriots left tackle Will Campbell avoided a major knee injury during week 5, NFL insider Tom Pelissero reports that Campbell is week to week after tests showed no major damage. The 22-year-old was New England's first-round pick in 2025 and has started every game he's been healthy enough to play in. Earlier today, the Patriots learned running back Trevann Henderson would be out indefinitely with a high ankle sprain. Let's see. Okay, and then they're going to be playing coming up on Sunday. And there you go. Oh, and the Bruins won, and they're going to be playing again on Friday. Now, from the Farmingdale Self-Storage News Desk. A Glenburn man has been arrested twice in just 2 days. Police say 38-year-old Ryan Sawyer was arrested after stripping down naked at a hospital and blocking the ambulance entrance.
7: Okay.
5: The very next day, he was arrested again after allegedly throwing apples at passing cars, screaming obscenities, and punching windows of local businesses until they shattered.
7: They look down upon that.
5: Yeah, he now faces charges including aggravated criminal mischief and disorderly conduct. Blue Oyster Cult. They're announcing their first concerts of 2027.
7: What?
5: Yeah, here's
7: Come
5: more.
7: On.
8: The band has announced they'll be returning to the UK in April for 2 shows.
5: Oh.
8: They're taking place at the Royal Albert Hall with Magnum joining the band as support. 2027 marks Blue Oyster Cult's 55th year on the road as a band.
7: They have
8: I'm Mark
7: been?
8: Mayfield.
7: Holy, really?
5: Apparently, but they're only going to the UK, so I don't know why that was news for us at all.
7: Well,
5: I mean, other than the fact that they're still 55 years
7: right,
5: on the road.
7: They've been on the road for 55 years. I had no idea.
5: That's crazy. Pringles is taking brand loyalty all the way to the grave with a giveaway inspired by the man who designed its iconic cylindrical can. Frederick Bauer, who created the container in 1966, had some of his ashes buried in a Pringles can after he died in 2008.
7: Well, that's appropriate.
5: Perfect. Now the brand is giving one fan a customizable metal urn shaped like the famous can.
7: Oh. Okay.
5: Along with what it calls a, quote, after-lifetime supply of chips.
7: So a few chips in the bottom, too?
5: I guess.
7: Mixed with your ashes?
5: Maybe. Fans can enter the Once You Drop giveaway. October 22nd is the cutoff deadline to sign up. You can sign a tongue-in-cheek will and testament committing to be interred in the classic container.
7: That's kind of weird.
5: It is very interesting that they went in that direction with their marketing.
7: Great. But I mean, it's a decent idea because the chip bag urn is just so noisy during the ceremony. You know what I mean? That's just... Shh! Right. Quit rustling the urn. It's TOS.

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1: Good morning.
0: Don't forget your next opportunity to be a qualifier in the drawing Monday for the TOS Heavy Metal Fire Pit is coming up this hour when we play our Wacky Zany Goofy Radio Type Quiz Show. Here you go. The worst Halloween candies, according to Americans. How many people? 3,200 people were polled about which Halloween candies they hate. So you can probably guess many of these on the list. There's a top 10 list. Worst Halloween candies.
1: Necco wafers.
0: Yes, they're on there.
1: Candy corn.
0: Yes, that's number one.
1: Excellent.
0: Number one, that is the least popular.
1: Right.
0: All Halloween candy.
1: People do like it, but people who don't like it hate it with the fiery passion of a thousand suns.
0: Which is why it is the least popular.
1: Yeah.
0: Any other guesses?
1: Are the circus peanuts on there?
0: They are on number two.
1: Good, because those are gross and stupid.
0: And they don't even seem like really Halloween-y.
1: No, and they're not.
0: There's another candy on here that's not Halloween-ish. But
1: raisins?
0: Peeps.
1: Peeps
0: is on there.
1: That's not a Halloween candy. That's an Easter candy.
0: I know. Well, unless they're just left over.
1: Ooh, I guess that's one way to get rid of them.
0: No, raisins doesn't count. We're talking actual candies here.
1: Gummy worms?
0: Nope, not on
1: here. I know
0: here.
1: People do love, kids especially love those.
0: Yeah.
1: Almond Joy.
0: Almond Joy is on here, which I'm surprised. I like Almond Joy.
1: Well, some people are not fans of coconut, so I get why it would be on the list.
0: But I mean, Mound isn't on here.
1: Because nobody even thinks of Mounds. You know?
0: Right.
1: I love Paydays, but are they on there?
0: Not on there.
1: Okay, good. Because I know some people get offended when they get a candy bar with no chocolate.
0: Don't forget about Smarties.
1: Smarties? Oh, I have such fond memories of Smarties. Those are hated?
0: Yes, they are number 10 on the list.
1: It's because kids today don't know how to pretend they're medicine.
0: That's right. Apparently.
1: We used to pretend they were pills, or then, you know, like you could crush them up. And...
0: Oh, sure. You'd bash them up and snort the Smarties. Yeah, right. That's exactly.
1: Kids today.
0: Black licorice.
1: Oh, God, yes. Please do not give out black licorice unless you want your house to get hot dogged and egged.
0: Mary Jane's. Not to be confused with Mary Jane.
1: Oh, yeah.
0: There's not weed infused. These are the Mary Jane's. You don't know what they are. I'm not going to explain.
1: So vaguely, I feel like they are right there with your bit of honey.
0: Yes, they're a little rectangular.
1: And they're hard and they get stuck in your teeth.
0: Right, but bit of honey is not on here.
1: Because that's good. That actually has a good flavor.
0: The wax Coke bottles. Was that before your time?
1: No, I do remember that.
0: You do remember that.
1: Yes.
0: And what?
1: You probably shouldn't have been eating the wax, but.
0: Why? But then it turns into gum. That's what they said. You're supposed to chew on the wax as gum.
1: I think we swallowed it.
0: Swallowed it?
1: Yep.
0: Then you had wax poops?
1: Uh-huh.
0: Man, that's not a candle. Don't light it.
1: Maybe that's why I fart too much. It's still in there.
0: And the last one on here, which I'm kind of surprised by, peanut butter kisses.
1: What?
0: Weren't you just talking about? No, you were talking about peanut butter M&Ms.
1: Peanut butter M&Ms are awesome. Peanut butter kisses, I guess because you would be expecting kisses to be chocolate, and then when they're not chocolate.
0: I don't know. I'm assuming they're Hershey's kisses. I'm not really sure what they're referring to, but.
1: Peanut butter kisses.
0: Anyway, yes. Any of these will get your house egged. So this is just the...
1: Especially the black licorice.
0: Right. A word of caution to you as we're concerned about the safety and welfare of our listeners. All right. Let's do some pure rock. What do we got? Five Finger Death Punch coming up.
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7: Good morning. Partly sunny at times today, low to mid-60s, upper 60s across southern Maine. It'll be partly cloudy tonight, 39 to 43. Sunny, dry, beautiful tomorrow, low to mid-50s. Thursday night, clouding up, mid-30s, rain likely Friday, 48 to 52, partly sunny, windy and cold, mountain flurries, low 40s Saturday, partly sunny on Sunday. This is Mountain Morning Show meteorologist Russ Murley from the NormsUsedCars.com weather desk.
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0: GOS, the Mountain of Pure Rock. It is the Mountain Morning Show, Five Finger Death Punch. I'm Tom. Oh, there's Mandy right there.
1: Good morning.
0: It's currently 8:46 and still pretty gray. Russ says turning partly to mostly, well, partly sunny, really. Later on this afternoon, temperatures will be in the 60s, though.
1: That'll be nice.
0: That'll be a pleasant change. He'll tell you all about it, of course, coming up here in the news. Immediately after that, we'll be giving you another opportunity to get in our drawing on Monday for the TOS Heavy Metal Fire Pit, 3x3 steel, constructed by the folks at Central Maine Customs in Fairfield. And it could be yours. The drawing is Monday. We've got qualifiers today, tomorrow, and Friday. So you could be next. We'll be playing our game after the news. That's
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4: 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On August 12th, FactCheck ruled the ad claiming Susan voted to cut Medicaid is false. On September 28th, PolitiFact ruled that ad bizarrely attacking Susan on Jeffrey Epstein was false. 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
1: 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Here's everything you need to know, beginning with meteorologist Russ Murley.
12: Good morning. Skies become partly sunny at times, low to mid-60s this afternoon, partly cloudy tonight, 39 to 43, sunny, low to mid-50s tomorrow. Clouding up Thursday night, mid-30s, rain likely Friday, 48 to 52, partly sunny, windy and cold with mountain flurries, low 40s Saturday. This is Mountain Morning Show meteorologist Russ Murley from the NormsUseCars.com weather desk.
0: Oh, we had a clarification from a listener that the peanut butter kisses are those taffies that come in the orange and black wax paper.
1: Ew. Okay.
0: Those
1: yeah.
0: Those are gross.
1: Those are nasty.
0: So yes. Thank you for the clarification.
1: Thank you very much. In sports, let's see. Oh, the Bruins topped the Sharks 6-3 from San Jose. Boston will shoot for its fourth straight win, visiting the Anaheim Ducks on Friday. Meanwhile, in other NHL news, the Devils outlasted the Red Wings 5-4 in overtime from Detroit. Let's see, we have, the Islanders taking down Vancouver Canucks 3-2 at UBS Arena. New York has won 2 out of 3 and visits the Ottawa Senators tomorrow. The Knicks are still searching for their first preseason win after being blown out by the Raptors 148-98 in Toronto. New York wraps up the preseason hosting the Raptors for a rematch at Madison Square Garden. Nets close out the preseason tonight, and then we've got the Celtics' next exhibition game. That's tonight. Boston is hosting the Charlotte Hornets at TD Garden. And the ALCS is even at one game apiece. Tampa Bay Rays beat the Guardians 3-1 in Game 2 from Tropicana Field. They'll go for Game 3 in Cleveland on Thursday. In the NLCS, looks like it's heading to the West Coast for Game 3. That's tonight. Dodgers hosting the Milwaukee's, or the Brewers, the Milwaukee Brewers. Yeah. All right. Now from the Farmingdale Self-Storage News Desk. Okay, there are two separate stories. One of these, Jay, Stu, and I covered on Monday, but I'm going to give you both to them because they're both from Massachusetts. So Friday, October 2nd, 2 p.m., police responded to a report of a nude man in Waltham, Massachusetts, on the Mass Central Rail Trail. They ended up finding a shirtless man wearing a kilt.
0: Okay, well, that's different, right?
1: That is weird. Yeah, he's not nude. He's wearing a kilt. That's completely different. Unless he was doing, like, twists and turns and the kilt was going up.
0: Twirling, yes.
1: Yeah.
0: Twirling could do it.
1: So then, 3 days later, Monday, October 5th, in Andover, Massachusetts, at about 8:15 a.m., a passerby reportedly saw a man wearing a bath towel and flip-flops near the railroad tracks. This is, like, 30 miles away, though. Police searched the area. They never could identify or locate a person. And I'm thinking it's the same dude. Except,
0: are you surmising that
1: yes.
0: The towel was mistaken?
1: It was a kilt.
0: Right.
1: And somebody really was like, oh, it's just a bath towel. First of all, who's calling the cops on somebody who's not completely naked?
0: Right.
1: And he's obviously walking the tracks and traveling in his kilt. Leave the man alone. That's not really.
0: Or he's sleepwalking.
1: Ooh, perhaps. Yeah, he's not sure where
0: shower.
1: He is. All right, Baywatch is making a comeback. Oh my God, another reboot. Fox has released the first trailer for the reboot of the iconic 90s lifeguard drama. Here's some audio for you.
13: I have been dreaming of a relationship with my daughter, but I'm worried about her out there. It's too dangerous.
14: Saving people is my purpose.
15: To be a Baywatch lifeguard, you have to be the best of the best.
1: So it centers around Hobie Buchanan, the son of David Hasselhoff's character from the original series.
0: Because I was going to say, because they already did a reboot of this, right? Didn't they already have another?
1: I feel like I remember
0: Baywatch?
1: Them talking about it. Did it actually happen, though?
0: I thought so.
1: I don't know. You can expect dramatic rescues, romance, and slow-motion beach runs. The 12-episode series premieres January 2027.
0: Well, it better have the slow-motion beach runs, or what else is the point?
1: There's no point.
0: Right.
1: Okay, some AI researchers are trusting the technology so much they're starting risky behaviors because they think the AI will save them.
0: Okay, that's weird.
1: Palantir CTO Shyam Sankar says some of the researchers started smoking because they believe AI will find a cure for cancer.
0: Oh, okay.
1: Oh, wow. Okay. So they really do believe that AI is going to save them.
0: Right.
1: You don't have to start smoking. You can just tell AI you started smoking. It won't know the difference. You dummy. Sankar told Face the Nation on Sunday, so many AI researchers have started smoking as a way of signaling to other researchers how much they believe in AI.
0: Wow. Okay.
1: I was going to say, or they just know the AI is going to kill us all and it doesn't matter because they won't get cancer quick enough. That's just one thought.
0: I never really thought about it that way, but yeah, maybe that's what they're, you're right. I was just thinking about other risky behaviors. Some of them are actually putting their balls up against the microwave. So that's...
1: AI will save me.
0: AI will save me. I get it. It's a Mountain of Pure Rock, TOS.

0: WGOS, the Mountain of Pure Rock. It's the Mountain Morning Show. Nickelback, I'm Tom O. There's Mandy right there.
1: Morning.
0: Russ Merley says it's going to be, brightening up later, turning partly sunny into the 60s. A really nice day for some more fabulous prizes.
1: Here we go.
0: Yes, it is fabulous prize time, and it's brought to you, as always, by Coop's Truck and Equipment.
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0: All right, we'll take another qualifier for the TOS Heavy Metal Fire Pit drawing. That's going to be on Monday. One person is going to score this beautiful all-steel fire pit constructed by Central Maine Customs in Fairfield. 621-WTOS is your number, 621-9867. Once you're the correct caller, you must survive a round of our game. Mandy, what is the subject of our game today?
1: Well, there were many to choose from, but today is fossil day, so we are going to do some fossil trivia.
0: All right. You can be a qualifier for Monday's drawing in the fire pit. 621-WTOS, come play with us.
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7: Arrangers. Up here, having a baby means knowing how long the drive is. Labor and delivery closed in one town, then another. Now it's 2 hours in February on a road that isn't plowed yet. And everybody's got a story about somebody who didn't make it in time. It's about to get worse. The largest Medicaid cut in American history is coming for rural hospitals, and Mainers were already hanging on.

0: by a thread. Susan Collins cast the deciding vote to advance those cuts and then refused to reverse them 7 times. Now, more hospitals are closing and tens of thousands of Mainers are at risk of losing their coverage. All because Susan Collins couldn't say no to Donald Trump. Troy Jackson will stand with Maine families struggling to keep coverage within reach. With Troy Jackson, Maine can be a place where a healthcare bill does not stand between families and better days ahead. Where a baby can be born at a hospital nearby and born into a future it deserves. Paid for by ABPAC, AmericanBridgePAC.org, not authorized by any candidate or candidate's committee. ABPAC is responsible for the content of this advertising.
1: Good morning. Partly sunny at times today, low to mid 60s, upper 60s across southern Maine. It'll be partly cloudy tonight, 39 to 43. Sunny, dry, beautiful tomorrow, low to mid 50s. Thursday night, clouding up, mid 30s. Rain likely Friday, 48 to 52. Partly sunny, windy and cold. Mountain flurries, low 40s Saturday. Partly sunny on Sunday. This is Mountain Morning Show meteorologist Russ Murley from the NormsUsedCars.com weather desk.
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0: TOS, the Mountain of Pure Rock. It is the Mountain Morning Show. Aerosmith, I'm Tom O. There's Mandy right over there. Oh, can't hear me. Oh, there you go. There's Mandy right there. We are going to have a decent day today, mixed with sun and clouds. Temperatures are going to be in the 60s. Oh, wait, wrong music. There you go. This one. It's this one. All right. You know me, always in the mood to give away those fabulous prizes. Today, it's no exception. 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
0: Great. We're going to take another qualifier for the TOS Heavy Metal Fire Pit Drawing, which will be on Monday. Fire Pit courtesy of Central Maine Customs in Fairfield. Let's see who we're going to play with. Morning, TOS. Who's this?
2: Hey, it's Ryan. How you doing?
1: Good morning, Ryan. We're doing pretty good. What are you up to?
2: Just working.
1: Working. And where
2: getting
1: are you?
2: Stuff ready. I'm in Augusta over at Rocky Stove Shop.
1: Oh, there you go.
0: All right. Well, Ryan, we're going to put you in our drawing on Monday for the TOS Heavy Metal Fire Pit. If you can survive a round of our game today, it's National Fossil Day. So fossil trivia. What do you say? Are you ready?
2: I think I'm ready.
0: Here we go. Fossil trivia question number one.
1: Number one.
2: Number one.
0: Fossil trivia question number one is, all right, Ryan, along the southern portion of the Appalachian Trail, hikers frequently spot scolithos fossils, which were left behind by what? Along the southern portion of the Appalachian Trail, hikers frequently find scolithos fossils, which were left behind by what? Is it A, ancient hillbillies? Well, it is southern Appalachians, so that's, along the southern portion of the Appalachian Trail, hikers frequently spot scolithos fossils, which are left behind by what? Is it B, marine worms?
1: Ew.
0: Or along the southern portion of the Appalachian Trail, hikers frequently spot scolithos fossils, which were left behind by what? Is it C, dinosaur turds? What do you say, Ryan, A, B, or C?
2: I'm going to have to go A on that.
0: He's going
2: to
0: go A.
1: Right.
0: Exactly right. All right, you got one down. Here you go. Fossil trivia question number two. Here it is. What is coprolite? Boy, we're getting very technical with these.
1: Wow, we're learning stuff today.
0: What is a coprolite? Is it A, a bag of weed planted by a crooked cop? Interesting.
1: Coprolite.
0: What is coprolite? Is it B, a fossilized penis? Oh, free dildo.
1: Mm-hmm.
0: Or what is coprolite? Is it C, a fossilized poop? What do you say, Ryan, A, B, or C?
2: Sounds like an A, B combo. Somehow.
1: Sounds like a party.
0: Right. All right. You got two down. Here comes a clean sweep here. Fossil trivia question number three. Here it is. The Anzu willii was a feathered bird-like dinosaur about 66 million years ago. What was the bird's nickname? The Anzu willii was a feathered bird-like dinosaur about 66 million years ago. What was this giant bird's nickname? Is it A, Pecosaurus? The Anzu willii was a feathered bird-like dinosaur about 66 million years ago. What was the bird's giant bird's nickname? Is it B, the chicken from hell? Or the Anzu willii was a feathered bird-like dinosaur about 66 million years ago. What was this giant bird's nickname? Is it C, dino cock? What do you say, Ryan, A, B, or C?
2: I gotta go C on that one.
0: Oh, there it is.
1: Nice job.
0: Beautifully played, Ryan. Congratulations. You got them all. You're going to be in our drawing on Monday for the TOS Heavy Metal Fire Pit. Good luck in that.
2: All right. Thank you, guys. Appreciate it.
0: You're welcome. Tell us where to climb for pure rock and fabulous prizes.
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3: Up here, having a baby means knowing how long the drive is. Labor and delivery closed in one town, then another. Now it's 2 hours in February on a road that isn't plowed yet. And everybody's got a story about somebody who didn't make it in time. It's about to get worse. The largest Medicaid cut in American history is coming for rural hospitals, and Mainers were already hanging on by a thread. Susan Collins cast the deciding vote to advance those cuts and then refused to reverse them 7 times. Now, more hospitals are

0: closing, and tens of thousands of Mainers are at risk of losing their coverage. All because Susan Collins couldn't say no to Donald Trump. Troy Jackson will stand with Maine families struggling to keep coverage within reach. With Troy Jackson, Maine can be a place where a healthcare bill does not stand between families and better days ahead. Where a baby can be born at a hospital nearby and born into a future it deserves. 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AB PAC is responsible for the content of this advertising.
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0: 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It's the Mountain Morning Show with Disturbed. 9:29. I'm Tom O. There's Mandy right there.
1: Hello, good morning.
0: Oh, look at the sun.
1: Oh, you got sun?
0: Well, it's trying.
1: Yeah, it's a little brighter in Bangor and less foggy.
0: Significantly brighter here now in the capital in just the past couple minutes, so.
1: Good.
0: It's going to be partly sunny eventually today and in the 60s, according to Russ. A Florida sheriff's deputy is being honored for rescuing a 72-year-old grandfather who spent more than an hour in shark-infested waters.
1: Wow.
0: After his wheelchair rolled off the dock.
1: Oops.
0: But yeah, the guy jumped in the water, rescued him, who was unharmed, and returned to fishing the next day. He was packing out after fishing at his spot there on the pier, and he rolled off.
1: The dude in the wheelchair.
0: Yeah, the dude in the wheelchair rolled off into the water.
1: And then he spent how long treading water?
0: And while he was an hour in the water. I don't know if he can tread water, right? Yeah, I don't know if he's holding on to something.
1: Just holding on to the pier, like the end of the pier?
0: Yeah.
1: Or standing tippy-toe on the top of his wheelchair.
0: I don't think he's standing anywhere. He's in a wheelchair.
1: I'm trying to imagine this.
0: I know. I thought it may have been the guy from the old joke. Where the attractive woman, he told the attractive woman that he had never been hugged, so she hugged him. And he said, I had never been kissed, so she kissed him. And he said, I'd never been screwed, so she pushed him off the pier and said, there, now you're screwed.
1: Maybe that's what happened.
0: It's an old joke. But congratulations to the deputy for going above and beyond and saving the guy, I guess.
1: And good job to the dude for not drowning while waiting for rescue.
0: I know, for an hour. And
1: or getting attacked by sharks.
0: Right. Really nice job by the sharks to recognize the situation and leave them alone. Yes. Maybe just too easy. Maybe it was like, ah.
1: It's not even a challenge.
0: That's too easy. what do we got coming up here? Let's do some Led Zeppelin. That is next.
2: 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It doesn't matter if you were born in the 90s or graduated in the 90s, it's a whole hour of pure rock awesomeness from the before times. So hang out at work with me, Jay Stu, Monday through Friday from 10 to 3 on the TOS Heavy Lift.
3: 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This is my mom, Colleen.
4: I had my son at 16. 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That's who he is. My son will never forget where he came from or who he's fighting for.
3: I'm Troy Jackson. 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

0: TOS, the Mountain of Pure Rock. It is the Mountain Morning Show. And in this moment, I'm Tom. Oh, there's Mandy right there.
1: Good morning.
0: It is getting increasingly brighter. We're moving in the right direction.
1: Yay. And it's going to be much warmer today than it was yesterday.
0: Back into the 60s.
1: Nice.
0: Should have readjusted my long john situation, but whatever. Did you see that Serena Williams is getting her own Barbie doll?
1: Okay. Is it like an extra tall Barbie doll?
0: That's the thing. I mean, are they going to use the... Usually when they make a signature Barbie doll for somebody, they still use the same Barbie doll figure, right?
1: They start, yeah, with the base, and then they just kind of
0: and
1: decorate
0: make
1: it differently.
0: A different head or whatever. But they're going to need to put, like, G.I. Joe's arms on there.
1: Yeah, and thighs.
0: Like, just use the G.I. Joe, I guess, and just put Serena's head on it.
1: Just make it taller.
0: I mean, you cannot have a tiny little, you know...
1: A Stixon tennis-playing Barbie when it's supposed to be one of the Williams sisters.
0: Right. Especially Serena.
1: Right.
0: I'm wondering what this is going to look like. But
1: well, we'll have to keep our eyes peeled.
0: I'm sure it'll take a BB like every other Barbie doll, so.
1: Aw.
0: That's how they all die.
1: Well, I know that's, you used to do that to your sister's Barbies,
0: yeah.
1: Right?
0: Yeah. Yeah. Any Barbie doll that's in a family with younger brothers, that is the ultimate fate. Aww. Of every Barbie doll and pretty much every action figure. No collectibles or no collectibles from my childhood, that's for sure. All right, so tomorrow it's our penultimate qualifier for the TOS Heavy Metal Fire Pit. Second to last.
1: That's right. And then on Monday, we're giving it away, even though you won't be here.
0: That's okay.
1: Yeah. I'm me and sure. Jace do get to do the honors.
0: That's right. You'll make somebody very happy. One of our 10 qualifiers. And you can be one of them tomorrow by playing our game. And you could score the TOS Heavy Metal Fire Pit, courtesy of Central Maine Customs in Fairfield. All right, let's make room for Jay Stu. Taking you through the middle of your day, we'll kick off a rock slide for him next.
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7: Good morning. Skies become partly sunny at times. Low to mid 60s this afternoon. Partly cloudy tonight, 39 to 43. Sunny, low to mid 50s tomorrow. Clouding up Thursday night, mid 30s. Rain likely Friday, 48 to 52. Partly sunny, windy and cold with mountain flurries, low 40s Saturday. This is Mountain Morning Show meteorologist Russ Murley from the NormsUseCars.com weather desk.
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TOS. It's a killer classic from Ozzy in a rock slide. Jay Stu here today. That's Over the Mountain. It's kind of gray and poopy. I don't know if it's going to burn off entirely, but I think it's at least supposed to stop raining at some point. I don't know. A little later in the hour, we'll have Russ's forecast. Get a little more glimpse into that action. How about Metallica now in a rock slide on TOS?

Nobody outworks Mainers. And nobody outrocks the mountain. Nobody. It's the Heavy Lift with Jay Stu on the Mountain of Pure Rock.

0: TOS, the Mountain of Pure Rock. That's the latest from Greta Van Fleet in a rock slide. Here on The Heavy Lift. That's Tear It Down. Jay Stu here with you today. That rock slide was brought to us by Diversified Inc., Penobscot Plaza, Bangor, or diversifiedinc.net. Straight ahead, pure rock from Five Finger Death Punch. We got Evanescence, the latest from Ninth Key coming up this hour. We'll get ready for that. Stay here. It's TOS.
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2: 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Now it's 2 hours in February on a road that isn't plowed yet. And everybody's got a story about somebody who didn't make it in time. It's about to get worse. The largest Medicaid cut in American history is coming for rural hospitals, and Mainers were already hanging on by a thread. Susan Collins cast the deciding vote to advance those cuts and then refused to reverse them 7 times. Now, more hospitals are closing, and tens of thousands of Mainers are at risk of losing their coverage. All because Susan Collins couldn't say no to Donald Trump. Troy Jackson will stand with Maine families struggling to keep coverage within reach. With Troy Jackson, Maine can be a place where a healthcare bill does not stand between families and better days ahead. Where a baby can be born at a hospital nearby and born into a future it deserves. Paid for by ABPAC, AmericanBridgePAC.org, not authorized by any candidate or candidate's committee. ABPAC is responsible for the content of this advertising.
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0: TOS, the Mountain of Pure Rock. That is the latest from Ninth Key on the Heavy Lift. Happy Feels Like. Jay Stu here with you today. I don't know what happy feels like. I don't sleep enough. Happy feels like getting your requests in for the 90s at noon. If you want to hit me up at the TOS app, if there's some 90s earworm just burning a hole in your brain, or anything else. You know, it doesn't always have to be for the 90s at noon. If you're just dying to hear something, let me know. That's what the TOS app is for. We got a rock slide headed your way. Keep your workday humming right along. Let's kick that off with Fuel next.
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4: Up here, having a baby means knowing how long the drive is. Labor and delivery closed in one town, then another. Now it's 2 hours in February on a road that isn't plowed yet. And everybody's got a story about somebody who didn't make it in time. It's about to get worse. The largest Medicaid cut in American history is coming for rural hospitals, and Mainers were already hanging on by a thread. Susan Collins cast the deciding vote to advance those cuts and then refused to reverse them 7 times. Now, more hospitals are closing, and tens of thousands of Mainers are at risk of losing their coverage. All because Susan Collins couldn't say no to Donald Trump. Troy Jackson will stand with Maine families struggling to keep coverage within reach. With Troy Jackson, Maine can be a place where a healthcare bill does not stand between families and better days ahead. Where a baby can be born at a hospital nearby and born into a future it deserves. Paid for by ABPAC, AmericanBridgePAC.org, not authorized by any candidate or candidate's committee. ABPAC is responsible for the content of this advertising.
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11: Skies will become partly sunny at times, lower 60s this afternoon, partly cloudy, 39 to 43 tonight. Sunny and dry, beautiful tomorrow, low to mid-50s, clouding up Thursday night, mid-30s. Rain likely Friday at 48 to 52, partly sunny and windy with mountain flurries, low 40s on Saturday. This is Mountain Morning Show meteorologist Russ Murley from the NormsUseCars.com weather desk.
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TOS, The Mount of Pure Rock. That's a killer classic from Living Color, Cult of Personality. I saw them back in, I don't know, I want to say like 91 at Bowdoin College in the gym there. And it was insane. Absolutely off the charts. Probably the wildest pits I've ever been in was at a Living Color show, if you can believe that. Anyway, let's keep rolling now with Sleep Token.

0: 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It's the Heavy Lift with Jace 2 on the mountain of pure rock, TOS.
1: What we've got here is failure to communicate. Some men you just can't reach. So you get what we had here last week, which is the way he wants it. Well, he gets it. I don't like it.

0: TOS, the Mountain of Pure Rock. That is Avatar on the Heavy Lift. Their latest, Crying Fire, taking us out of a rock slide. That rock slide brought to us by Varney Buick GMC on the Hogan Road in Bangor. 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Just let me know what that is. I got Pure Rock coming up from Black Label Society, Shinedown, Deftones this hour. It's TOS.
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8: Matt Dunlap for Congress. He was raised on a farm in Hancock County and worked multiple jobs to make ends meet. He swept floors in a textile factory, washed dishes, worked as a line cook and bartender, and a proud union member.
9: I'm Matt Dunlap. 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I'll fight to stop the Canadian tariffs and taxes that are driving up the cost of everything, from lumber to lobster to hockey sticks. Unlike my opponent, I'll oppose cuts to Medicaid and Medicare that threaten our rural hospitals and care for the elderly. And I won't give tax breaks to the wealthy that raise your property taxes. I'm Matt Dunlap, candidate for Congress. I approve this message, and I ask for your vote.
8: Paid for by Dunlap for Congress.

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1: A Danny DeVito super fan has chosen to honor the actor by getting a stunning tattoo of his image. Oh, this is exciting. A tattoo artist has shared images of the ink and spilled the details. The artist says the tattoo will only last about 2 years because of the odd place on the body.
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4: Here's what politician Troy Jackson claims.
5: You don't get to buy the government that you want.
4: But let's look at what Troy Jackson did in Augusta. When Jackson was state Senate president, his son was one of the highest paid lobbyists in town. Special interests paid his son, and Jackson changed his positions. It was reported that Jackson, quote, flipped his position as his son lobbied. The Portland Press Herald reported Jackson flipped a lot. And Jackson's family has raked in nearly $200,000 lobbying. One company opposed a bill cracking down on their emissions. They paid Jackson's son thousands, and magically the bill they opposed with Troy Jackson in charge, it just went away.

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0: from Foo Fighters here on The Heavy Lift. That's Window. Jay Stu here with you today. I've got all sorts of killer 90s tunes ready to rip. We got Nine Inch Nails, Butthole Surfers, Candlebox. We're going to have a good time. I promise you that. First, though, I suggest we get right into a rock slide. Keep your workday moving. I'm going to kick that off with Disturbed next.
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3: Skies will become partly sunny at times, lower 60s this afternoon, partly cloudy, 39 to 43 tonight. Sunny and dry, beautiful tomorrow, low to mid 50s, clouding up Thursday night, mid 30s. Rain likely Friday at 48 to 52, partly sunny and windy with mountain flurries, low 40s on Saturday. This is Mountain Morning Show meteorologist Russ Murley from the NormsUsedCars.com weather desk.
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TOS. The Mountain of Pure Rock. It's Nine Inch Nails on the 90s at noon today. Jay Stu here with you. Butthole Surfers coming up. Jane's Addiction. Right now, it is Bush. It's the Chemicals Between Us.

hot pursuit, fiery auto crashes. Some will die in hot pursuit while sifting through my ashes. Some will fall in love with life and drink it from a fountain that is pouring like an avalanche coming down the mountain.

0: TOS, Mount of Pure Rock. It's Butthole Surfers with Pepper. It's funny, all week last week when I was filling in for Tom O, Mandy kept saying it sounded like I was saying T-O-S. I should have right there for the Butthole Surfers. That would make sense, right? We just wrapped up a rock slide as well, thanks to Diversified Inc. 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Plenty of 90s tunes still headed your way. We got Jane's Addiction coming up, Jimmy's Chicken Shack. It's TOS.
1: Up here, having a baby means knowing how long the drive is. Labor and delivery closed in one town, then another. Now it's 2 hours in February on a road that isn't plowed yet. And everybody's got a story about somebody who didn't make it in time. It's about to get worse. The largest Medicaid cut in American history is coming for rural hospitals, and Mainers were already hanging on by a thread. Susan Collins cast the deciding vote to advance those cuts and then refused to reverse them 7 times. Now, more hospitals are closing, and tens of thousands of Mainers are at risk of losing their coverage. All because Susan Collins couldn't say no to Donald Trump. Troy Jackson will stand with Maine families struggling to keep coverage within reach. With Troy Jackson, Maine can be a place where a healthcare bill does not stand between families and better days ahead. Where a baby can be born at a hospital nearby and born into a future it deserves. Paid for by ABPAC, AmericanBridgePAC.org, not authorized by any candidate or candidate's committee. ABPAC is responsible for the content of this advertising.
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0: Rush Man here, inviting you to join me every weeknight at 7 for the After Hours Rush. 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
2: 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Now it's 2 hours in February on a road that isn't plowed yet. And everybody's got a story about somebody who didn't make it in time. It's about to get worse. The largest Medicaid cut in American history is coming for rural hospitals, and Mainers were already hanging on by a thread. Susan Collins cast the deciding vote to advance those cuts and then refused to reverse them 7 times. Now, more hospitals are closing, and tens of thousands of Mainers are at risk of losing their coverage, all because Susan Collins couldn't say no to Donald Trump. Troy Jackson will stand with Maine families struggling to keep coverage within reach. With Troy Jackson, Maine can be a place where a healthcare bill does not stand between families and better days ahead. Where a baby can be born at a hospital nearby and born into a future it deserves. Paid for by ABPAC, AmericanBridgePAC.org, not authorized by any candidate or candidate's committee. ABPAC is responsible for the content of this advertising.
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0: 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It's Faith No More on the 90s at noon. I'm Jay Stu. They will be doing some shows before the end of this year and I think into 2027. Whether they make it to America or not remains to be seen. I don't know if there's any North American tour dates yet. I feel like they're just in like South America and some other places doing some one-offs. But at least they're talking again. For a while there, it looked like we'd never hear Faith No More again. And now apparently Mike Patton is back on good speaking terms with the rest of the band. So keep your fingers crossed for that. All right, we'll stay in the 90s a bit longer, but let's kick off a rock slide. Korn next.
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13: Skies will become partly sunny at times, lower 60s this afternoon, partly cloudy, 39 to 43 tonight. Sunny and dry, beautiful tomorrow, low to mid-50s, clouding up Thursday night, mid-30s. Rain likely Friday at 48 to 52, partly sunny and windy with mountain flurries, low 40s on Saturday. This is Mountain Morning Show meteorologist Russ Murley from the NormsUsedCars.com weather desk.
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TOS, the Mountain of Pure Rock. That is a killer classic from The Who, WHO, here on TOS. I'm G. Stu. Right now, it's pretty reckless.

0: Okay, so here's the deal. We get onto the site at around 8:30. Then we stop and twist one up at 10. We work until 1. When we go home for lunch, roll up another jimmer and watch my favorite soap. We go back at 2, take another smoky break, and work until the last boat at 4:20. Now I realize that we do things different than those mainland operations you used to. If you don't think you can handle it, well, then you probably won't fit in on our team.
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0: TOS, the Mountain of Pure Rock. That's Dead Poets Society on the Heavy Lift with their latest Cold. Jay Stu here with you today. That Rock Slide brought to you by Varney Buick GMC on the Hogan Road in Bangor, valuing long drives and great music without interruption. 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Foo Fighters coming right up, Breaking Ben on the way. And then, of course, some Sabbath. We just need some Sabbath because Sabbath. Do you even need a reason? If you do, then there's something wrong. I don't know what to tell you about that. Stay here.
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2: Up here, having a baby means knowing how long the drive is. Labor and delivery closed in one town, then another. Now it's 2 hours in February on a road that isn't plowed yet. And everybody's got a story about somebody who didn't make it in time. It's about to get worse. The largest Medicaid cut in American history is coming for rural hospitals. And Mainers were already hanging on by a thread. Susan Collins cast the deciding vote to advance those cuts and then refused to reverse them. 7 times. Now, more hospitals are closing and tens of thousands of Mainers are at risk of losing their coverage. All because Susan Collins couldn't say no to Donald Trump. Troy Jackson will stand with Maine families struggling to keep coverage within reach. With Troy Jackson, Maine can be a place where a healthcare bill does not stand between families and better days ahead. Where a baby can be born at a hospital nearby and born into a future it deserves. Paid for by ABPAC, AmericanBridgePAC.org, not authorized by any candidate or candidate's committee. ABPAC is responsible for the content of this advertising.
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1: An Egg McMuffin. Officers stopped the 39-year-old August 20th after seeing him leave a house being watched during a drug investigation. During a search of his car, police found a bag of fast food. It contained several meals, including a cold Egg McMuffin. That sandwich is where they found a Ziploc bag with 3.5 grams of meth. And it was like hidden sneakily in between the bacon and the egg.
2: Yeah.
1: The man was charged with possessing a prohibited drug with intent to sell or supply.
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0: TOS, the Mountain of Pure Rock. That's Autumn Kings, Gone, Gone, Gone. Their latest here on The Heavy Lift. Jay Stu here today. I got to get a rock slide going just for you. Plus, we want to hear Russ's forecast. You know what I mean? Today was going to, it's getting to be very fallish. I saw like this weekend, temps could get down into the 20s overnight. I was like, what? I'm not prepared for the 20s. Find out what we got next. Plus, we'll get that rock slide going 3 days grace next.
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3: What would you do if someone lied to you over and over again? 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On August 12th, FactCheck ruled the ad claiming Susan voted to cut Medicaid is false. On September 28th, PolitiFact ruled that ad bizarrely attacking Susan on Jeffrey Epstein was false. We could go on and on with all the dark money attacks that have been ruled false. 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Because the only way to fight the lies is with the truth. 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
4: I'm Susan Collins, candidate for U.S. Senate, and I approve this message to set the record straight.
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20: Skies have become partly sunny at times, lower 60s this afternoon, partly cloudy, 39 to 43 tonight. Sunny and dry, beautiful tomorrow, low to mid-50s, clouding up Thursday night, mid-30s. Rain likely Friday at 48 to 52. Partly sunny and windy with mountain flurries, low 40s on Saturday. This is Mountain Morning Show meteorologist Russ Murley from the NormsUsedCars.com weather desk.
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TOS. Come out to Pure Rock. It's Tesla in a rock slide. What you give? I'm Jay Stu. Right now we got Disturbed.

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0: 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It's the TOS Heavy Lift with Jay Stu on the mountain of pure rock. TOS.

0: TOS, the Mountain of Pure Rock. That's Wage War, their latest blindfold here on the Heavy Lift. It also wrapped up a rock slide, thanks to Diversified Inc., Penobscot Plaza, Bangor, or diversifiedinc.net. I've got lots of pure rock coming at you. Shinedown is on the way. We got Drop Kicks, the latest by From Ashes to New. I always want to screw that up from a, grammar standpoint. It's been a long time since I've been in school. And let's just say even when I was there, I was not there. So that's all straight ahead. Stay here on TOS.
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1: TOS, the Mount of Pure Rock. That's the latest by From Ashes to New. I'm Jay Stu. It's the heavy lift. I'm getting ready to get out of here. I got to make room for the guru to do his thing. He's going to come in here and kick a hole in the door with the Mountain Menage a Trois. You got three in a row from Def Leppard headed your way. You also have six in a row coming your way. Guaranteed, it's a rock slide. We're kicking that off with Audio Slave next.

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9: Skies will become partly sunny at times, lower 60s this afternoon, partly cloudy, 39 to 43 tonight. Sunny and dry, beautiful tomorrow, low to mid-50s, clouding up Thursday night, mid-30s. Rain likely Friday at 48 to 52, partly sunny and windy with mountain flurries, low 40s on Saturday. This is Mountain Morning Show meteorologist Russ Murley from the NormsUsedCars.com weather desk.
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0: 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There are gurus trying to help us make sense of this madness called life. 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
7: 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Welcome to the Hard Drive Home. It is the Mountain of Pure Rock, TOS. And on the way today, I think you're going to like this. Triple shot from Def Leppard today on the Mountain Menage a Trois. That's coming right up after this. Another one from Alien Nation. This is 3 Days Grace and Dominate. More of the best new rock on the Mountain of Pure Rock, TOS.

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0: 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He counted wrong.
1: What's so funny about war anyway? Three from Def Leppard today on the TOS Mountain Menage a Trois. Going deep into hysteria and pyromania. Because on this date, 38 years ago today, October 14th, 1988, Def Leppard became the first act in chart history to sell 7 million copies of two consecutive LPs with Pyromania and Hysteria. And of course, Hysteria went on to sell well over 20 million copies worldwide. Gods of War right there. Women just before that. And from Pyromania, we did Coming Under Fire. Three from Def Leppard today on the TOS Mountain Menage a Trois. 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

0: TOS, the Mountain of Hurock. There's something extra magical about this time of year, especially when you're sitting around the warmth of a glowing fire pit with great friends and family. 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

0: Well, well, well, look what just snuck right into the playlist this afternoon. It is TOS, and that is new from Stained. It's called Ghosts. This is coming just after their big announcement of the 25th anniversary tour of Break the Cycle, which is happening next year. See, did we get a date close to here? Did I see? I thought I saw a New Hampshire date. Yeah, Manchester, New Hampshire. I guess that's as close as we're going to get on this leg of the tour. Hoobastank and Hinder also on the bill. Stained and Ghosts on Maine's Mountain of Pure Rock. 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Before the Stained, a killer classic from Jackal, and another guaranteed at least six in a row, starting next with Nine Inch Nails.
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4: Partly cloudy skies tonight, down to 39 to 43 degrees. Sunshine, lower 50s tomorrow. Clouds on the increase Thursday night, mid-30s. Rain likely Friday, near 50. Partly sunny, windy, colder, mountain flurries, low 40s on Saturday. This is Mountain Morning Show meteorologist Russ Murley from the NormsUseCars.com weather desk.
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0: 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TOS.

The best new stuff plays on high at the Mountain of Pure Rock, TOS. That is Evanescence from their latest Sanctuary. And tell me when you've had enough. I know you haven't, so this rock slide continues. It's brought to you by Diversified Inc., Penobscot Plaza, Bangor, diversifiedinc.net. Still to come, 420 Floyd. We'll do the new one from Cage the Elephant. And this is Cracker with Low on TOS. It's the Hard Drive Home.

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0: Yeah?
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0: A song of youthful optimism from the Division Bell. That is High Hopes. We're always trying to keep that youthful optimism alive around here. The Mountain of Pure Rock, TOS. High Hopes from the Division Bell. 420 Floyd today is brought to you by our friends at Green Bear 420. They're at 531 Moosehead Trail in Newport, not just a store. It's a lifestyle. That's another rock slide right there. We'll come right back next with a request for Beth in Lisbon. She wants to get some Hailstorm on TOS.
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3: Up here, having a baby means knowing how long the drive is. Labor and delivery closed in one town, then another. Now it's 2 hours in February on a road that isn't plowed yet. And everybody's got a story about somebody who didn't make it in time. It's about to get worse. The largest Medicaid cut in American history is coming for rural hospitals, and Mainers were already hanging on by a thread. Susan Collins cast the deciding vote to advance those cuts and then refused to reverse them. 7 times. Now, more hospitals are closing, and tens of thousands of Mainers are at risk of losing their coverage. All because Susan Collins couldn't say no to Donald Trump. Troy Jackson will stand with Maine families struggling to keep coverage within reach. With Troy Jackson, Maine can be a place where a healthcare bill does not stand between families and better days ahead. Where a baby can be born at a hospital nearby and born into a future it deserves. Paid for by ABPAC, AmericanBridgePAC.org, not authorized by any candidate or candidate's committee. ABPAC is responsible for the content of this advertising.
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0: Jay Stu from the TOS Heavy Lift. When the Mountain Morning Show ends, there's still a long way to go before the workday is done. The time clock at work never seems to move fast enough, so we kick out a rock slide every single hour. 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
0: 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If it rocked in the 90s, we rock it every lunch hour. Pantera, Soundgarden, STP, Korn, you'll hear it all.
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5: 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And Jackson's family has raked in nearly $200,000 lobbying. 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
1: 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Just before that, Sublime and Wrong Way. It's killer classics and the best new stuff. And how about this? Another rock slide coming down the mountain next as we take it home. That's right, almost quitting time. Almost time for Fred to slide down the dinosaur tail as the whistle blows at 5 o'clock. We'll get that rock slide going next with some Shinedown. So how about you stay right there?
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4: 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I'm seeing some serious problems here. And my opponent, well, he's been part of the problem for too long. 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
5: Up here, having a baby means knowing how long the drive is. Labor and delivery closed in one town, then another. Now it's 2 hours in February, on a road that isn't plowed yet. And everybody's got a story about somebody who didn't make it in time. It's about to get worse. The largest Medicaid cut in American history is coming for rural hospitals, and Mainers were already hanging on by a thread. Susan Collins cast the deciding vote to advance those cuts and then refused to reverse them 7 times. Now, more hospitals are closing, and tens of thousands of Mainers are at risk of losing their coverage. All because Susan Collins couldn't say no to Donald Trump. Troy Jackson will stand with Maine families struggling to keep coverage within reach. With Troy Jackson, Maine can be a place where a healthcare bill does not stand between families and better days ahead. Where a baby can be born at a hospital nearby and born into a future it deserves. Paid for by AB PAC, AmericanBridgePAC.org, not authorized by any candidate or candidate's committee. AB PAC is responsible for the content of this advertising.
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2: Partly cloudy skies tonight, down to 39 to 43 degrees. Sunshine, lower 50s tomorrow. Clouds on the increase Thursday night, mid-30s. Rain likely Friday, near 50. Partly sunny, windy, colder, mountain flurries, low 40s on Saturday. This is Mountain Morning Show meteorologist Russ Murley from the NormsUseCars.com weather desk.
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0: Tom O and Mandy in the morning. After that, we're on the job with Pure Rock Slides all day, starting at 10. 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
1: Man, they did a nice job with that one, huh? From their fourth album, which is out now, called Palace for the People, that is Greta Van Fleet and Tear It Down. 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
4: 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Labor and delivery closed in one town, then another. Now it's 2 hours in February on a road that isn't plowed yet. And everybody's got a story about somebody who didn't make it in time. It's about to get worse. The largest Medicaid cut in American history is coming for rural hospitals, and Mainers were already hanging on by a thread. Susan Collins cast the deciding vote to advance those cuts and then refused to reverse them seven times. Now, more hospitals are closing, and tens of thousands of Mainers are at risk of losing their coverage. All because Susan Collins couldn't say no to Donald Trump. Troy Jackson will stand with Maine families struggling to keep coverage within reach. With Troy Jackson, Maine can be a place where a healthcare bill does not stand between families and better days ahead. Where a baby can be born at a hospital nearby and born into a future it deserves. Paid for by ABPAC, AmericanBridgePAC.org, not authorized by any candidate or candidate's committee. ABPAC is responsible for the content of this advertising.
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7: 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On September 28th, PolitiFact ruled that ad bizarrely attacking Susan on Jeffrey Epstein was false. 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

0: 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Before the Moon Fever, the blues, according to AC/DC from the album Dirty Deeds Done Dirt Cheap, we did Ride On. It's killer classics and the best new stuff, and we're going to bury you with another rock slide next. That starts with the Pretty Reckless.
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3: Here's what politician Troy Jackson claims.
4: You don't get to buy the government that you want.
3: But let's look at what Troy Jackson did in Augusta. When Jackson was state senate president, his son was one of the highest paid lobbyists in town. Special interests paid his son, and Jackson changed his positions. It was reported that Jackson, quote, flipped his position as his son lobbied. The Portland Press Herald reported Jackson flipped a lot. And Jackson's family has raked in nearly $200,000 lobbying. One company opposed a bill cracking down on their emissions. They paid Jackson's son thousands, and magically the bill they opposed with Troy Jackson in charge, it just went away. Coincidence or corruption? You decide. Troy Jackson's just another dirty politician. SLF PAC paid for and is responsible for the content of this advertising. Not authorized by any candidate or candidates committee. 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
5: Up here, having a baby means knowing how long the drive is. Labor and delivery closed in one town, then another. Now it's 2 hours in February on a road that isn't plowed yet. And everybody's got a story about somebody who didn't make it in time. It's about to get worse. The largest Medicaid cut in American history is coming for rural hospitals, and Mainers were already hanging on by a thread. Susan Collins cast the deciding vote to advance those cuts and then refused to reverse them 7 times. Now, more hospitals are closing, and tens of thousands of Mainers are at risk of losing their coverage. All because Susan Collins couldn't say no to Donald Trump. Troy Jackson will stand with Maine families struggling to keep coverage within reach. With Troy Jackson, Maine can be a place where a healthcare bill does not stand between families and better days ahead. Where a baby can be born at a hospital nearby and born into a future it deserves. Paid for by ABPAC, AmericanBridgePAC.org, not authorized by any candidate or candidates committee. 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
8: Partly cloudy skies tonight, down to 39 to 43 degrees. Sunshine, lower 50s tomorrow. Clouds on the increase Thursday night, mid 30s. Rain likely Friday, near 50. Partly sunny, windy, colder, mountain flurries, low 40s on Saturday. This is Mountain Morning Show meteorologist Russ Murley from the NormsUseCars.com weather desk.
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TOS plays the best new rock. That's Perfect Circle and Starless. The video for that song just came out yesterday. And as per usual, no close-ups on Maynard. He likes to hang in the background there, stand up by the drums in the shadows. Check it out. It's on the YouTubes and whatnot. It's Rock Slide in progress, guaranteed at least six in a row with Green Day now on TOS. It's the Hard Drive Home.

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0: In this moment, that is I Want to Believe. More of the best new rock on the Mountain of Pure Rock, TOS. 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We'll come right back next with Autumn Kings, and I've got a request for Five Finger Death Punch for Orono, so stay right there.
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3: 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On August 12th, FactCheck ruled the ad claiming Susan voted to cut Medicaid is false. On September 28th, PolitiFact ruled that ad bizarrely attacking Susan on Jeffrey Epstein was false. 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

0: one town, then another. Now it's 2 hours in February on a road that isn't plowed yet. And everybody's got a story about somebody who didn't make it in time. It's about to get worse. The largest Medicaid cut in American history is coming for rural hospitals, and Mainers were already hanging on by a thread. Susan Collins cast the deciding vote to advance those cuts and then refused to reverse them 7 times. Now, more hospitals are closing, and tens of thousands of Mainers are at risk of losing their coverage. All because Susan Collins couldn't say no to Donald Trump. Troy Jackson will stand with Maine families struggling to keep coverage within reach. With Troy Jackson, Maine can be a place where a healthcare bill does not stand between families and better days ahead. Where a baby can be born at a hospital nearby and born into a future it deserves. Paid for by ABPAC, AmericanBridgePAC.org, not authorized by any candidate or candidate's committee. ABPAC is responsible for the content of this advertising.
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0: 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All right, speaking of Morning, tomorrow with Tomo and Mandy, you'll get another chance. And okay, well, it's spelled differently. The Spirit Box song is, you know, the grieving morning. But the happy morning, the Mountain Morning Show with Tomo and Mandy is what I'm talking about now. The TOS Heavy Metal Fire Pit is back, you know. 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It's a beauty. Going to look real nice in your backyard. You can get in on it. To qualify, all you got to do is survive a round of the Wacky Zany Goofy Radio Type Quiz Show with Tomo and Mandy right around 9 a.m. And we're running out of time. Grand prize drawing is this Monday. 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And like I said, check out the pictures there as well. All right, Rock Slides all night long with the Rush Man After Hours. And of course, he's got Roll Your Own tonight at 9. If you want to get a song on, all you got to do is tap the mic on the TOS app, tell him who you are, where you are, what you want to hear, or give him a call, 621-WTOS, 621-9867. Another Rock Slide will begin next with some Disturbed. That is it for The Goo. Back again tomorrow right around 3 o'clock for another TOS Hard Drive Home. Thanks for listening. Good night. And remember, if the conniption fits, wear it. Guru out, Rush Man in. Enjoy the show. See ya.
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5: 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Now it's 2 hours in February on a road that isn't plowed yet. And everybody's got a story about somebody who didn't make it in time. It's about to get worse. The largest Medicaid cut in American history is coming for rural hospitals, and Mainers were already hanging on by a thread. Susan Collins cast the deciding vote to advance those cuts and then refused to reverse them 7 times. Now, more hospitals are closing, and tens of thousands of Mainers are at risk of losing their coverage. All because Susan Collins couldn't say no to Donald Trump. Troy Jackson will stand with Maine families struggling to keep coverage within reach. With Troy Jackson, Maine can be a place where a healthcare bill does not stand between families and better days ahead. Where a baby can be born at a hospital nearby and born into a future it deserves. Paid for by ABPAC, AmericanBridgePAC.org, not authorized by any candidate or candidates committee. ABPAC is responsible for the content of this advertising.
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11: Partly cloudy skies tonight, down to 39 to 43 degrees. Sunshine, lower 50s tomorrow. Clouds on the increase Thursday night, mid-30s. Rain likely Friday, near 50. Partly sunny, windy, colder, mountain flurries, low 40s on Saturday. This is Mountain Morning Show meteorologist Russ Murley from the NormsUseCars.com weather desk.
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0: 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Mandatory Metallica also, The Frayed Ends of Sanity, and Enter Sandman wrapping up a rock slide brought to you by Vardy Buick GMC in the Hogan Road in Bangor. 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
2: Up here, having a baby means knowing how long the drive is. Labor and delivery closed in one town, then another. Now it's 2 hours in February on a road that isn't plowed yet. And everybody's got a story about somebody who didn't make it in time. It's about to get worse. The largest Medicaid cut in American history is coming for rural hospitals, and Mainers were already hanging on by a thread. Susan Collins cast the deciding vote to advance those cuts and then refused to reverse them 7 times. Now, more hospitals are closing, and tens of thousands of Mainers are at risk of losing their coverage. All because Susan Collins couldn't say no to Donald Trump. Troy Jackson will stand with Maine families struggling to keep coverage within reach. With Troy Jackson, Maine can be a place where a healthcare bill does not stand between families and better days ahead. Where a baby can be born at a hospital nearby and born into a future it deserves. Paid for by ABPAC, AmericanBridgePAC.org, not authorized by any candidate or candidate's committee. ABPAC is responsible for the content of this advertising.
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1: All right, here you go. 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
1: 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The work environment and community and environment. 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What do you think? 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
2: Hawaii.
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0: 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Where was that show? Bangor? 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
7: Partly cloudy skies tonight, down to 39 to 43 degrees. Sunshine, lower 50s tomorrow. Clouds on the increase Thursday night, mid-30s. Rain likely Friday, near 50. Partly sunny, windy, colder, mountain flurries, low 40s on Saturday. This is Mountain Morning Show meteorologist Russ Murley from the NormsUseCars.com weather desk.
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3: 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Oh, that'll do it. Kind of frown on that. Hey, the movie Pulp Fiction was released 32 years ago today. 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
3: Iron Maiden released Live After Death today in 1985. Today in 1988, Def Leppard became first act in chart history to sell 7 million copies of two consecutive LPs, with Pyromania, their third studio album, released in 83, and Hysteria, which became the band's best-selling album to date, selling over 20 million copies worldwide and spawning six hit singles. Kiss released Kiss Alive 2 today in 1977. From Alive 2, it's Kiss on TOS.
6: 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We're gonna turn the microphone over to